0: It's the activities of summer that make it great. 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

Well, a very popular song from over 10 years ago now. That is music from the wonderful George Ingalls and I Am The Train. And welcome to the programme. It's the Hot Disc British and Irish Top 10 show with me, Stuart Cameron, with you for the next hour. Counting down the songs the European country DJs say are the best British and Irish tracks of the moment. And if you want to know more about Hot Disc, hotdisc.co.uk is the place to go for you. Let's get into it then. And at number 10, dropping two places, 12 weeks on the charts for Vanessa Barrett.

Thanks to You by Vanessa Barrett, number 10 this week, down two places. There's just the one new entry on the chart, and it comes in at number 9. You're going to hear it right now. It's Samuel Alexander Barber.

Rodeo, Navour Brock, number 8 on the Hottest Top 10 in the British and Irish charts. That's down one place. Before that, the one and only new entry from Samuel Alexander Barber called One More Town Away. And up 2 at 7, Two Eds. Keep on.

turntables are turning. Kerry Phelan down one at number six. Before that, Never Too Late from Two Eds, which moves up two to number seven. We'll have a look at the top five very, very soon. But let's play you a couple of tracks from the Best of British and Irish Country Ultimate Edition Volume 2 album. You're going to hear McDade with Jenny Too Hot. And first of all, this one, Amy Wesney and a song she wrote called Country Music.

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Pierce, Stu Stevens, Frank Jennings, Hurricane Highway, Jubilee, Dave Sheriff, Mags, Raintown, Jackie Storer, Hayley Oliver Band, and Carl Gibson. And that's just scratching the surface. 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

Jenny Too Hot, McDade, wonderful track. Before that, Amy Wesney and Country Music, both taken from that album Best of British and Irish Country, Ultimate Edition, Volume 2, 100 tracks on that one, 100 tracks on all four volumes that are available at the moment to digitally download and stream. If you want more information, hotdisc.co.uk is the place to go for you. But let's get back to the top five in the Hot Disc British and Irish chart. And at number five this week, it's Climbing One for Clive John.

Oxford, a song called Honey, and Clive John, Take a Horse to Water, is up one at number five. So we go into the top two, and there's no change at number two for this young lady, Kate Harding.

Take Your Hat Off, Kate Harding, holding for another week at number two, 7 weeks on the chart. No change at number one. It's Hurricane Highway once again at the top, and I Stole a Bible.

done to Hurricane Highway. That was their 18th number one in the British and Irish Hot Disc charts. So they've certainly got a great track record, and it won't be long before they have 20 number ones, which would make a great album compilation for sure. But that's it from me for today. Thanks for listening. I'll be back in 7 days' time. From me, Stuart Cameron, bye for now.

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And then you're running free, just like a mountain stream, 'cause you took the chance, out of chance to dream.

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4: Morgan Wallen scores his fourth song with 1 billion streams on Spotify with Wasted on You. Though Ella Langley has been nothing short of dominant the past year, it's hard to imagine artists having a better 5-year stretch than Morgan Wallen has. Riding the highs of his fourth studio album, I'm the Problem, the Tennessee native broke all sorts of records in 2025. In addition to dethroning Garth Brooks and becoming the highest selling country artist of all time, Wallen also scored the most listened to album on Apple Music globally, the number one most listened to album in the U.S. on Spotify, and became the second male country artist in history to be named Billboard's Top Artist of the Year, beating out the likes of Drake, Taylor Swift, Sabrina Carpenter, Bad Bunny, and more. It's no secret that Wallen has been nothing short of a monster on the charts lately. However, his pure streaming numbers may be even more impressive. Last year, he made history by passing the likes of Zach Bryan and Luke Combs and becoming the first and only country artist to have 3 songs pass the 1 billion stream threshold on Spotify. These include his 2 smash hits, Last Night and Whiskey Glasses, as well as his feature on Post Malone's all-genre Billboard Hot 100 number 1, I Had Some Help. After becoming the first country artist in history to score over 30 billion streams, Wallen is back at it with another major accomplishment on the streaming platform. Today, Wasted on You extended his record and became his 4th song to cross over 1 billion streams. Wallen's next billion stream track, You Proof, which also appears on Dangerous, will more than likely reach it in the coming months, currently sitting at 960 million streams as of today.
3: 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I'm your host, Rick Hines. 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

Well, you're all very welcome once again to Ronnie Norton's European Bluegrass Roundup here on CMRNashville.com, Europe's number one country music station. I'm with you here every Monday evening at 6 p.m. Greenwich Mean Time with an hour of the best of European bluegrass music. I've got a really special program lined up for you this week. We're taking a revisit to a program I did about this time last year. And it was to feature an album that was due for release at the time, and it's now nearly a year out on release, but really well worth a revisit. It's called Ferguson's Farewell, and features an old friend of the show, that's Gary Ferguson, and co-writes with some of the finest talent in Irish singer-songwriters. And it's very pleased to do a full programme devoted to it. And just that programme, song that started off the tune, comes from an album that was one of the very, very first albums that I got when I started into bluegrass radio. Just a little while back, maybe 16 years ago. The album was an album by Gary Ferguson and Sally Love, and that tune was one of the finest tunes from it, one called Old Tom's Restless Bones. So let's get started into Ferguson's Farewell with a tune that was written by Gary and Neil Toner, and it's one called My Sure Morning Melody.

Oh, what a beautiful tune, I say. A co-write between Gary Ferguson and Neil Toner. And it's about Gary's ramblings in the Black Stairs Mountains down in County Carlow, near a village called Mishal. Now, here is one of my favourite voices in Ireland. It's the beautiful Janet Henry. A tune she wrote about just getting back together again. It's one called Broken Wing.

Oh, what a beautiful voice. Told you. She's just fantastic. That is a tune, or I guess a co-write. Kerry Ferguson, Janet Henry, and Janet taking the vocals on that one. One called Broken Wing. Now, here's another young lady that I've met through the internet and through the radio show. Her name is Julian Tweet, and her tune with Kerry is one called Who I Am Today.

Well, when you get the combined talents of Julian Tudor and Gary Ferguson looking back at their earlier lives, then you get a fabulous tune like that one called Who I Am Today. Now, this is not a young fella. He's an old fella and he's a good friend of mine, and he's writing a tune about getting old. It's Charlie McGettigan.

Well, I think when Gary and Charlie McGettigan put that tune together, they had a quiver of very sharp arrows all about the various aspects of getting old, and every single one of them hit me straight in the heart. It's an absolute fabulous tune from a great singer and songwriter. It's Charlie McGettigan with Gary Ferguson, and one called Getting Old. Now, this man I didn't know before I got this album. His name is Roy Thompson, and a fabulous tune, again, about looking back at old times, and it's To Say So Long.

as I said, this was my first introduction to Roy Thompson, and I reckon I'm going to have to do a little bit more research. What a fabulous voice, great way with song words, and I say another co-write with Gary, and a tune called To Say So Long. Now, just have a listen to this one. Probably my favourite tune on the whole album. It's from Donna Murray, and it is the Ballad of Benny Freeman.

Well, I don't very often get emotional about songs, but there's something about the words and the whole storyline on that that just makes my blood boil. I want to get out and hit somebody really hard. But that is just a fantastic tune. Great bluegrass tune, and say written by Donna Murray and Gary Ferguson, and Donna taking the fabulous vocals on that one, called The Ballad of Benny Freeman. Now here's another new voice to me. Her name is Carrie Hastings, and the tune is Drifting Away.

It's another first-time co-write at that time between Gary Ferguson and Carrie Hoskins, and a beautiful tune called Drifting Away. Now, this man has been around for a while, and I think it's reflected in the tune that he's written called Old Man in the Mirror from Errol Walsh.

big shows. From Maine to Alabama, from Portland all the way to San Antonio. Every kind of good time that a man could ever want.

I sit alone and reminisce on the stories I could tell. Tears of sadness, happiness, and joy. And if I had a dollar for every tear I cried,

Well, I think that one is going to go into the list of great story songs about aging rockers looking back at their life. And that's one of the best I've heard. Again, from Gary and Earl Walsh, one called Old Man in the Mirror. Now, here's a co-write with Gary and Shane Sullivan, a tune that was written for the 40th anniversary of Gary and his beautiful wife, Taffy. And this is called Song for Taff.

Well, it's the only real love song on the album, and it's powerful, absolutely gorgeous. It's a song for their 40th wedding anniversary, and a co-write between Gary and Shane Sullivan, called Song for Taff. Now, here's my old friend, Mary Green, and a great tune called Slow Lane.

Well, I first met the lady behind that voice way, way back in our old Sunday morning sessions up in the Harcourt Hotel, where probably I first met Neil Toner as well, and we had some great sessions there on a Sunday morning, and that was when I first heard Mary and her now husband, Noel Shine, and they were singing Red River Valley. Blew me away then, and we've been friends ever since. Well, that's a tune she wrote when Gary came to visit them down in Cork. So again, co-write Mary Green, Gary Ferguson, and one called Slow Lane. Now this time it's Ted Ponsonby steps in into co-write sort of situation, and it's a tune himself and Gary wrote called Solitaire's Dance.

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I remember your kiss and your sweet tender touch on my skin. 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Lord, I'm wearing those memories so thin.

0: I'm still waltzing to solitaire's dance.
1: Well, that one just about brings us to the end of this week's Ronnie Norton's European Bluegrass Roundup and our little tribute to a fine album that featured the songwriting talents of our old friend Gary Ferguson and some of the finest Irish singer-songwriters around. So that was one called Solitaire's Dance, featured Gary on vocals, and his co-writer was Ted Ponsonby, who featured there on Dobro. And as I say, that just about brings us to the end of a fine, fine album. So we're going to go out with a tune that was written by another great friend of the show, the amazing dobro player, in fact, one of Ireland's finest ever dobro players. His name is Colin Henry, and Colin toured extensively with Gary Ferguson over the last few years, and there was the three of them, which was Colin, his beautiful wife Janet, and Gary, and they travelled extensively all over the country and just featured some fine concerts out there. So we're going to close down the show with a tune written by Colin, and say it wraps up the album. The tune is called Ferguson's Farewell. So let's just wind down this week's Ronnie Norton's European Bluegrass Roundup, and I will see you same time next week.

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2: Paul Carrack is back with the countryside of Paul Carrack Volume 2, recorded in Nashville. The album comes out in August, but the first single is available now. Is Anybody Going to San Antonio?

but I refused to see the signs. It was too late to run for cover. My whole world had fell apart. You left a path of destruction.

That was Bartender Pour by Greg Strawn, and it's now available on iTunes or download sites and streaming services.

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3: Well, hello there once again, my lovely country friends. How you doing? This is Dave Watkins. I am speaking to you from here in the cozy little studio of the Country Mile here in the southwest of England, and being heard today by you wherever you are. Thank you for dropping by once again for another edition of the Country Mile. This is episode 425, bringing you another hour of proper country music.

0: in the back. Said goodbye to my family and swore that I'd be back again someday.
1: All those songs in full, of course, and a lot more where that came from. I've got the usual features, so another track from the album of the month for June from Charlie Marie. I've got the big country question and Two Grass as well. And I've got some interesting artists on the playlist. So, a newly released track that's kind of one of those undiscovered in the vaults kind of things from a long gone country legend. That's going to be coming up in the not too distant future. I've got a new song from an Australian who was the guitar player in one of the world's biggest rock bands for a couple of decades, but now doing country-ish music. And in Two Grass, one of the all-time sing songs. You'll know when we get there. It's just one of those that you'll all sing along to. I'll explain more as we go along. The track that I opened with this week features Braxton Keith and Tyler Rodriguez. They've just released that brand new duet called Do I Ever Cross Your Mind. That's just come out. Don't forget, Braxton has an amazing moustache, because I'm obsessed with moustaches, and a very recent album called Real Damn Deal. Tyler Rodriguez from Australia, but making waves everywhere right now. She's got a new EP available. I played a track on the show already. Braxton Keith and Tyler Rodriguez, Do I Ever Cross Your Mind. That was a proper tune. Absolutely love that song. Now up next, almost bluegrass, but not quite, from Billy Strings, and with some advice to everybody.

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I've been left and right and wrong. I walked the walk and I ran my mouth.

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1: Next up, I've got some brand new music from Jason James, proper classic country, about to be played here on The Country Mile. So first of all there, the bluegrass megastar, Billy Strings, has just put that out. It's called If You're Gonna Be Dumb, You Gotta Be Tough. Now, many of you will know this because, especially if you've watched the Jackass movies down the years, originally on the very first one, and written by Roger Allen Wade, and versions of that song have appeared on all the Jackass movies between then and now. They're just about to do their final movie. It's called Best and Last, and Billy Strings' version of that track is on the soundtrack. Absolutely fun. My son, or our son Dan, loves Jackass, so he might want to go and see that, and he'll hear a bit of Billy Strings in the film. So love that version. And then something different from that, from Nashville artist. Her name is McCall Chapin, C-H-A-P-I-N. And Take Tallahassee is a brand new single. That's super smooth, and I thought it would fit right in with what we like to listen to. McCall Chapin, you can find her on Facebook page, on Instagram and TikTok. I like that too. That was really good, wasn't it? But as I mentioned, right now, brand new music from

angel loves me.

the unmistakable sounds of Waylon Jennings here on the Country Mile with the song Diamonds. That's the title track of an upcoming collection, a further collection, because we had one last year, didn't we? I think it was last year. Diamonds, available from November the 16th, another collection of lost recordings. Diamonds co-written with Glenn Campbell, who also played the guitar on that track there. Recorded on December the 28th, 1978. There you go, Fact Fans. Waylon Jennings with Glenn Campbell. Before that, from Texas City, the brilliant Jason James with the title track from his upcoming album, Cut the Chain. The album is available from September the 11th. It's classic country, his third album, and this one recorded in Nashville. Massive thank you to both Jason and John Porter for getting me the whole album just the other day. I've not had time to go through everything, but I've had a quick spin, if you know what I mean. And it sounds absolutely superb. So I've got to do a review of this album for Country Music People magazine, which will probably be in the September edition. And I'm going to do a little interview with Jason because, you know, I'm such a celebrity friend these days, you know, aren't I? Yeah, so if you want to find out more, thejasonjamesband.com is his website. So after the next tune, we're going to have the big country question.

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1: You just heard the latest single from a trio called The Woods. They're based in Nashville. They describe their sound as where Laurel Canyon meets country. They are Dan, Raquel, and Leland. They're all super good looking, and they sound brilliant, don't they? Not the first time I've played them on this show. They keep seeming to release singles rather than an album, as far as I can tell. This is called Same Boat. It's out now, a lovely video on a boat, funnily enough. You can find out more about them at their website, getinthewoods.com. Sounds a bit like a football thing now, doesn't it? Get in the woods!
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1: So every week here on The Country Mile, I ask you one question and one question only about the world of country music. I then give you a choice of three possible answers so everybody can have a go, even if you don't think you know. And if you do get it right, three big Country Mile points go in your back pocket. Simple as that, just a bit of fun. So as I've played Waylon Jennings just now, the question is about himself, and I think this is probably quite easy. Okay, no pressure. So who did Waylon Jennings play bass guitar for on one of their tours? Who did he play bass guitar for on one of their tours? Was it A, Elvis Presley? Was it B, Buddy Holly? Or was it C, Ricky Nelson? Who did Waylon play bass guitar for on one of their tours? Was it A, Elvis? Was it B, Buddy? Or was it C, Ricky? I'll give you the answer after this week's Two Grass. And the second one is an old classic sing song, and I want to hear all of you, okay? Well, maybe not you, but the others will be fine.
3: Hi, this is Christy Cox. Now it's time to play two new songs from the world of bluegrass on the section we call Two Grass. Right now, only on The Country Mile.

0: That is this week's Two Grass, two brand new releases in the world of bluegrass, but that second track there is obviously not a brand new song. So that is Tony Rice and Friends, an all-star cast on the album, including the likes of Sam Bush and Ricky Skaggs, on his seminal self-titled album from 1977. And the reason I've played it is it's just been released again, remastered for 2026. Tony Rice, the album, and Banks of the Ohio. Hopefully you enjoyed that little sing-song. Sometimes I just like to play the obvious ones and entertain you like that, innit? Before that, the marvellous artist from Alabama, Shannon Slaughter. His first single on the Mountain Fever Records label. Played him on the show tons because he's so good. And for Mountain Fever, he's just released Child of the Mountain. That's available right now. ShannonSlaughter.com. More bluegrass on next week's show.
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0: Up next on the Country Mile, I have one of the catchiest sing-along songs of 2026 so far from the Wilder Blue. But now I better tell you what the answer was. So if you remember, I asked you, who did Waylon Jennings play bass guitar for on one of their tours? Was it A, Elvis Presley? Was it B, Buddy Holly? Or was it C, Ricky Nelson? And the answer, I'm pretty sure you knew, was B, Buddy Holly. It was obviously that very sad tour, the last tour for Buddy. And Waylon gave his seat up on the plane to the Big Bopper. If you remember, one of those sliding doors moments. But there you go. If you said B, 3 points to you. And if not, never mind. There's another question next week.
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Well, now the night before I'd stayed up too late, and I reckon I still wasn't thinking quite straight, cause I accidentally just told them the truth. I said, Texas women,

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I am based here in Devon in the southwest of England, but very happy today to be joined by you. Thank you for having another go at this little show, and hopefully you can find some new tunes to love and enjoy and explore and all that. So first of all, you heard from the Traveling Texas Troubadours, known as the Wilder Blue, always been one of my favourite bands. They have just released that tune, Texas Women, alongside Tracy Byrd, in case you just wondered who that other voice was in there. That's out now, and I told you, that is an earworm, isn't it? I bet you were singing along to that soon enough, weren't you? TheWilderBlue.com is their website. In the middle, a new name to me. His name is Trevor M. Keith. I'll give you a little spell check in a minute. And that's called Don't Say My Name. It's the first track from an upcoming album called We Drank from a Poisoned Well. Hope you get better soon, Trevor. That's available from July the 10th. Now, he is usually in a punk band from Southern California called Face to Face. This is a bit different, obviously. His website is Trevor M. Keith, and Trevor is spelt with an E-R at the end. Trevor M. Keith. That's quite good for somebody from the West Country to say, isn't it? Trevor! There you go. And then you just heard another track from the album of the month for June from Charlie Marie, Rhode Island Country Sounds on Signs. That's been available now for about a month, and I played a track every week across this month, and from it, Buffalo. CharlieMarieMusic.com is her website.

Sadly, just one more song to bring you this week, and it's a bit of yacht rock. Yes, I'll tell you about that in just a second. But the one you just heard there was from Andrew Farris, one-time guitar player in one of the world's biggest bands, INXS, does things slightly differently these days. On Rolling Home, the brand new song from an upcoming album called The Prospector, which is going to be available from July the 10th. I thought that was really nice. So I'm going to leave you with something from Keith Urban's brand new yacht rock album. It's called Flow State, and from it, here is his version of On and On, just a gentle summery tune to put us on our way. And once again, thank you, as always, for listening to The Country Mile. Until next week, please take care. Bye for now.

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Well, welcome along to another week of country music. My name's Sean Doherty, and it's the Sean Doherty Country Show. This week, we've got a theme of roses. Rose. Anything to do with rose or roses. Name of the song, name of the band. That's what we're going to be featuring tonight. And we're going to get things started with Pony Bradshaw and Hollow Rose.

Well, Ian Jennings there on Black Rose. Well, next up, we've got Kathy Mater, and she's got a truck driving song because she's talking about 18 wheels and a dozen roses.

Wayne Mills there, Blame It On The Roses. Well, here's George Jones with the great George Jones song, but he's joined by Alan Jackson on this for A Good Year For The Roses.

George Jones and Alan Jackson, The Good Year for the Roses. And that was Elvis Costello had a bit of a minor hit in the UK with that song, you might remember. Well, here's Morgan Wallen now, and he's doing what I'm sure we've all done, Gas Station Roses.

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Where is Hank Williams Jr. now? And he's got another one with 11 roses. Where's his 12th one?

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Well, here's Scotty McCreery now. I saw him recently. Really good live act. Hey, Rose.

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Well, here's, well, I suppose this is, when you think of roses and country songs, this is probably the one you think of. This is Rose Garden, Lynn Anderson.

0: That's the Time Jumpers and Honeysuckle Rose. It's great. Great band. I've seen them several times. They're really good.
1: Here's a Bob Wills classic we'll do for you right now.
0: They're going to do some more. I want to stop them. Well, it's time for Stu Guitar Time. As usual, I always play a Stu Guitar track every week on the show. And this week is the great Tom Brumley and the Buckaroos. And we're keeping with the theme. This is the Waltz of the Roses.

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4: Morgan Wallen scores his fourth song with 1 billion streams on Spotify with Wasted on You. Though Ella Langley has been nothing short of dominant the past year, it's hard to imagine artists having a better five-year stretch than Morgan Wallen has. Riding the highs of his fourth studio album, I'm the Problem, the Tennessee native broke all sorts of records in 2025. In addition to dethroning Garth Brooks and becoming the highest-selling country artist of all time, Wallen also scored the most listened to album on Apple Music globally, the number one most listened to album in the U.S. on Spotify, and became the second male country artist in history to be named Billboard's Top Artist of the Year, beating out the likes of Drake, Taylor Swift, Sabrina Carpenter, Bad Bunny, and more. It's no secret that Wallen has been nothing short of a monster on the charts lately. However, his pure streaming numbers may be even more impressive. Last year, he made history by passing the likes of Zach Bryan and Luke Combs and becoming the first and only country artist to have three songs pass the 1 billion stream threshold on Spotify. These include his two smash hits, Last Night and Whiskey Glasses, as well as his feature on Post Malone's all-genre Billboard Hot 100 number one, I Had Some Help. After becoming the first country artist in history to score over 30 billion streams, Wallen is back at it with another major accomplishment on the streaming platform. Today, Wasted on You extended his record and became his fourth song to cross over 1 billion streams. Wallen's next billion stream track, You Proof, which also appears on Dangerous, will more than likely reach it in the coming months, currently sitting at 960 million streams as of today.
3: 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I'm your host, Rick Hines. 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Thanks for riding along with me today. We'll see you.
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Yeah, strayed away a bit from the Rose theme for that one. That's Derek Ryan. One of his new tracks has come up on his new album, It's All Country. I thought it was quite good, that one. Well, is Ashley Monroe now and Like a Rose?

That's Alan Jackson there, and like Red on a Rose. That's quite a different sound for Alan Jackson, isn't it? Not how you normally expect him to sound. Anyway, here's this one, the Time Between. This is the Desert Rose Band, so using the name of the band this time.

Yeah, Desert Rose Band there, and Time Between. Well, here's Linda Ronstadt now, and Love is a Rose.

Chris Young there and Willie Nelson, Rose in Paradise. An interesting story. Well, here's Poco now, and this is probably one of the longest songs I've played on the show, Rose of Cinnamon.

Yeah, that's Poker and Rose Cinnamon. Quite a production number that is, isn't it? Well, we're digressing from our Rose theme again, just to play our Steve Warner tracks. We have, as you know, every week we play a Steve Warner track on the show. This week, the song is Waiting in the Wings.

Yeah, that's the Steve Warner track for this evening, and great one that was by Steve. That's Waiting in the Wings, and that's what he's been doing all evening, waiting in the wings till his chance to come out in this Rose night. Yes, everything tonight we've been focusing on Rose, either Rose in the title of the song or in the song or the band. So we'll continue that with The Yellow Rose from Johnny Lee and Lane Brody.

Johnny Lee there, and Lane Brody, and the Yellow Rose. And of course, the Yellow Rose of Texas, isn't it? Well, here's Emmylou Harris now, and she's got Roses in the Snow.

That's Lee Bryson, Save the Roses. That's a sort of a interesting theme to that one, wasn't it? But a funeral. Anyway, here's Merle Haggard now, and he's got a song called Roses in the Winter.

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1: And if you've just tuned in and you're wondering what why are we playing so much Roses, Roses is the theme for this evening. So every song has Roses probably in the title, or maybe the band has Roses or Rose in its title. So that's what we're doing tonight. So it's a sort of a Rose night tonight. Everything's coming up Roses. And we've played Rose Garden already, which is probably one of the probably the most famous ones with Rose. The other one, I think, probably might be this next one coming up, which was a hit for Marie Osmond in the certainly UK, and I think possibly in America as well. There's Loretta Lynn doing it. It's Paper Roses.

Paper Roses, Loretta Lynn. That's quite a nice, good version. It's nice to hear a different version of quite a well-known song done by somebody else. And there you go, that's the Marie Osmond song from the Donny Marie. Well, next up, we've got Sleep at the Wheel. Oh, Ray Benson and Sleep at the Wheel. What a band they are. And they've got the song with Rose in it, which is San Antonio Rose.

0: Well, that's it for this week's Country Music Show. I'll be back next week with the Sean Doherty Country Show. 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
2: This is Britain's own Johnny Red with Goodbye Sunday Morning.

Porkarrak is back with The Countryside of Porkarrak Volume 2, recorded in Nashville. The album comes out in August, but the first single is available now. Is Anybody Going to San Antonio?

0: Picnics, playtime, and parties. Yeah! 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
1: This is Michael Ballou. I'm doing some picking on my back porch here in Texas. Just a minute. But I think I'll go inside and listen to my old friend Herman Lammersmeyer's Town and Country Show. It's radio cool, man.

Willie Nelson and Live Here in Your Eyes and Jimmy Days on the steel guitar, and this is Herman the German, the German Connection, and I'm happy that you're there. Hey, wunderbar, dass Sie da sind, und hier ist Michael Ballou digging in.

Yeah, good old days back in the 50s. Cowboy Copas. Here's Porter Wagoner from the 60s and the Carroll County Accident. I remember this was one of my favorite songs.

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The wreck was on the highway just inside the line. Walter Browning lost his life and for

Oh, I still love this. The Carroll County Accident and Porter Wagoner. Here's Laurie Morgan and Pam Tillis. Oh, I'm tired. After that, Connie Smith, and she has a gospel song for y'all.

Yes, Connie Smith, and she's still wonderful. Here's Hermann Lammers, my other fiddling man. I'm going to play this one for Hummel in Münster. Hummel does his dance song, The Fiddling Man. 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

music, just love those classic tunes. 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

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The fiddling man is still all smiles, 'cause he don't think he's wrong. 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

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Well, it's not an Elvis song. It's about Elvis, Elvis County. And that's Larry Gorka and after that, Les Brown.

0: cowboy clothes and country music, Randy Floyd. One of the most requested songs here on my show, anyhow. So here's the Texas Troubadours with Weldon Myrick. He's going to be singing, and Buddy Emmons going to be playing the steel guitar. Well, this sounds a little well, but hey, but you have it, and I have it, and we love it.
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2: 32 regular years.
1: 32, yeah. But what's 4 years among friends, you know? But a lot of you people know him as a steel guitarist, but he can sing. And he can sing an Ernest Tubb song almost as good as Ernest Tubb. And we got to get Weldon to do you one, I'm sure you'll remember. You want to introduce it?
2: I sure will. My goodness, what a wonderful crowd here tonight. We could have used y'all about 2 hours ago over at the Long Hollow Jam, I tell you that. This particular song Ernest did back, I guess it was early 60s, 61 or 2. Buddy and Leon both were on it, and I think, well, from what I've heard, it was your first recording session with Ernest, was it not, Leon? First released record with Ernest. We'll see if he remembers it. It's called Little Old Band of Gold.

0: Thank you very much.
1: Ladies and gentlemen, Mr. Weldon Mark. Great job, Weldon.
2: Ja, einfach wunderbar. Live aus Nashville, Tennessee. Here's Mac Devlin and I Don't Know When.

Hermann Lammersmeyer und Jeff Chance, Tooling on My Harley. I'm gonna play this one for Hedwig. Thanks very much for asking me to do that. Hermann Lammersmeyer, Jeff Chance. After that, Wanda Jackson, A Wrong Kind of Girl from Bear Family Records, 1960.

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0: 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It's called Never Too Late. 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

Welcome along to the Album Zone here on CMR Nashville, getting underway with Brothers Osborne and their cover of the Tom Petty song Running Down a Dream, which they have just released. It will be included on the soundtrack for an upcoming documentary about the racing driver Bobby Rahal. It's called Bobby Rahal, True American Racer. And the soundtrack will also include tracks from Rascal Flatts, Riley Green and Mackenzie Carpenter, among others. Running Down a Dream, Brothers Osborne, getting the show underway. We have three featured albums, as we always do. And the first one, we played a track from last week, the album from Alyssa Bonagura. We're going to hear two more today and then two more on tomorrow's show. Let's begin with this, featuring the guitar playing of the great Joe Bonamassa. This is Love You Like

tracks there from one of our free featured albums this week, the album America's Backroads from Alyssa Bonagura. First of all, it was Love You Like That, and there was Circles. There'll be two more from the album tomorrow. Now, it's only back in April that Tennille Towns released the album The Acrobat, but she's just released this, a brand new song. This is Sun Shines Free.

from Canadian Tennille Towns. That's Sun Shines Free. And Lainey Wilson has just released a new song. We look very much forward, of course, to her follow-up to Whirlwind. This is a great song featuring John Mayer on guitar. We already had some great playing from Joe Bonamassa. Here's some great playing from John Mayer. This is Phone Keys Wallet from Lainey Wilson.

Nelson featuring John Mayer on guitar. That's Phone Keys Wallet. Now, of course, we played John Mayer last week, actually, as part of Keith Urban's version of Guitar Man, available on his album Flow State, one of last week's featured albums. Let's play another track. It's an album of mostly covers. There is one new song on there, Yacht Rock Songs. And here he is covering one originally by Gino Vannelli. I just want to stop.

Keith Urban from one of last week's featured albums. More great guitar playing on the show. That's I Just Want to Stop, the album Flow State, one of our three featured albums on last week's shows. Right, on now to the second of this week's featured albums. It's an album we've already played a couple of tracks from. The new one from Lee Bryce called Sunriser. Two coming up now, two more to follow on tomorrow. Beginning with this is Me and Whiskey.

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in this country nowadays. I just want to cut my grass, watch my game, say my prayers, not get a picture of a flag up in flames as people cheer. Yeah, the same one my granddaddy fought for, being stepped on like his trash. And I'm a downright hateful monster if I

listening to the Album Zone here on CMR Nashville. I'm David Lovell. A couple of songs there from our second featured album. That was Lee Bryce, the album Sunriser. First of all, Me and Whiskey, and that song there was called Country Nowadays. We'll have two more from the album tomorrow. But brand new music now from Michael Trotter Jr. and Tanya Trotter, known collectively as The War and Treaty, husband and wife duo. They've just released a new album called The Story of Michael and Tanya. It's their fifth album together, and this is a great song. Bit of country soul, I would call this. You Can't Hurt Me Anymore.

ago, The War and Treaty, the album called The Story of Michael and Tanya, that's You Can't Hurt Me Anymore. Right, last week on one of the shows, we played Chris Young, who's just released a deluxe edition of his album, I Didn't Come Here to Leave. We played the collaboration with Shaylin. Well, here's another new song that he's just released on it. This is a very moving song, Wedding Band.

Chris Young, that's Wedding Band from the deluxe edition of I Didn't Come Here to Leave. Right, just ahead of two tracks from our third featured album, here's another track from one of last week's Co Wetzel and his album called The Night Champion. This is Time Goes On.

Kowetzel. From one of last week's featured albums, The Night Champion, that's Time Goes On. On now to our third and final featured album for this week, and an artist we've never played before. She's originally from New Jersey, certainly not a state you would associate with country music, but she auditioned for American Idol in 2020 and has just released a new album called Slow Your Horses. Her name is Megan Knight. We're going to hear two tracks from the album today, two more tomorrow. Let's begin with this one. This is Naive.

that, Mega Knight, who I feel could really follow in the footsteps of her namesake Megan Maroney and have a big breakthrough couple of years ahead. The album is called Slow Your Horses, came out last month, one of our three featured albums this week here on the Album Zone. We heard Naive, and there was Drawn to You. And we'll have two more from the album on tomorrow's Album Zone show. But that pretty much does it for today on the programme. Don't forget, you can always contact me via the platform formerly known as Twitter. My handle is at DLovell1986. That's at DLovell, L-O-V-E-L-L, 1986. And we're going to play out today with Jake Owen. It was 3 years ago this week that he released the album Loose Cannon. It came out this week back in 2023. And from it, we're going to hear the song It Don't, He Won't, and You Do. That's the one that's going to play us out. I've been David Lovell. You've been listening to The Album Zone, which you can hear every Monday and Tuesday at 3 p.m. or 11 p.m. GMT. With further chances to hear the show on Tuesdays and Wednesday mornings at 7 a.m. GMT. Whenever you listen to the show, I'll be counting on your company, so don't you dare miss it. In fact, you be sure of it. Catch you tomorrow. Ta-da.

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That's the one and only new entry on the Hot Disc Top 20 for today. It's by a band called the Neon Prophets. It's called Something About Neon, and it's a new entry at number 19 this week. And a warm welcome to the programme from me, Stuart Cameron, with you for the next hour. Counting down the songs the European country DJs say are the best of the moment. And if you want to know more about Hot Disc, hotdisc.co.uk is where you need to go. So number 20 this week, down from 18, it was Soul Circus Cowboys featuring Andy Griggs and Life's Highway. 19, new entry, the Neon Prophets, Something About Neon. And at number 18 this week, climbing two, it's John Wampler.

Good Old Country Boy from John Wampler. Traditional country music doing well at the moment, up to number 18. There's no change at 17 for Kerry Fearon from Ireland, and Tables Are Turning. But climbing three at 16, Clive John.

Can Be Yours. He's up to number 14 this week with that song. At 15, up one was Gabe Choate with Hard to Hold. You also heard the 16 record, which is up three for Clive John, Take a Horse to Water. Dropping from 11 to 13 this week, Greg Strawn, Bartender Poor. And at number 12, No Change for American Love Affair, featuring Eric and Lynn

Take Your Hat Off from Kate Harding. That's No Change number 9 this week. Number 10 was also non-mover, Dave Hayward and So Sad. Honey by Marston Ferry, climbing 3 at 11. And you also heard Maybe Baby from American Love Affair, featuring Eric and Lindsay Heatherly. And that was at number 12. Number 8 this week, down one place for Steve Anthony, When One Door Closes. Down 2 at 7, Wes McClelland, What I Know Now. And up 2 at number 6, Pat Melfi and the Broken Lantern Band.

What's a Girl Like You Not Doing Here? Ed Bruce dropping from 3 to number 5 this week. At 6 before that, you heard Gunmetal Heart from Pat Melfi and the Broken Lantern Band. And number 4 this week, it's moving up 2 places for Hurricane Highway.

Mississippi Moonshine, American Blonde up 1 at 3. Before that, Climbing 2 at 4. I Stole a Bible from Hurricane Highway, doing well in the Hot Disc Top 20. So two more records to play. They were both in the top 2 last week as well. But let's play you the number 2 record, which hasn't moved, for Wes McClelland.

Ask for Help, Wes McClelland. That's a non-mover this week at number two, which means there's no change at the top either. Pat Melfi and the Broken Lantern Band with The Leftover Guy is still at number one.

That's real. You swore forever, but forever ran dry. Now I'm staring at shadows

0: Well, it's interesting that in the top seven, we have two records by Wes McClelland and we have two records by Pat Melfi and the Broken Lantern Band, including that song, The Leftover Guy, which holds for another week at number one. Will it be there next week? We shall find out if you tune in 7 days' time. But for now, from me, Stuart Cameron, thanks for listening and bye for now.
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3: 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Keep on.

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Paul Carrack is back with The Countryside of Paul Carrack Volume 2, recorded in Nashville. The album comes out in August, but the first single is available now, Is Anybody Going to San Antonio?

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1: The Hottest Chart with Stuart Cameron.

Well, a very popular song from over 10 years ago now. That is music from the wonderful George Ingalls and I Am The Train. And welcome to the programme. It's the Hot Disc British and Irish Top 10 show with me, Stuart Cameron, with you for the next hour. Counting down the songs the European country DJs say are the best British and Irish tracks of the moment. And if you want to know more about Hot Disc, hotdisc.co.uk is the place to go for you. Let's get into it then. And at number 10, dropping two places, 12 weeks on the charts for Vanessa Barrett.

Thanks to You by Vanessa Barrett, number 10 this week, down two places. There's just the one new entry on the chart, and it comes in at number 9. You're going to hear it right now. It's Samuel Alexander Barber.

Rodeo Rodeo, Navour Brock, number 8 on the Hot Disc Top 10 in the British and Irish charts. That's down one place. Before that, the one and only new entry from Samuel Alexander Barber called One More Town Away. And up 2 at 7, Two Eds. Keep on.

Tables are turning. Kerry Phelan down one at number six. Before that, Never Too Late from Two Eds, which moves up two to number seven. We'll have a look at the top five very, very soon. But let's play you a couple of tracks from the Best of British and Irish Country Ultimate Edition Volume 2 album. You're going to hear McDade with Jenny Too Hot. And first of all, this one, Amy Westney, and a song she wrote called Country Music.

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Pierce, Stu Stevens, Frank Jennings, Hurricane Highway, Jubilee, Dave Sheriff, Mags, Raintown, Jackie Storer, Hayley Oliver Band, and Carl Gibson. And that's just scratching the surface. The best of British and Irish country, Ultimate Editions, are available now.

Jenny Too Hot, McDade, wonderful track. Before that, Amy Wesney and Country Music, both taken from that album Best of British and Irish Country, Ultimate Edition, Volume 2, 100 tracks on that one, 100 tracks on all four volumes that are available at the moment to digitally download and stream. If you want more information, hotdisc.co.uk is the place to go for you. But let's get back to the top five in the Hot Disc British and Irish chart. And at number five this week, it's Climbing One for Clive John.

So sad, Dave Hayward, number 3, once again, and a former number 1. Before that, holding at 4, Marston Ferry from Oxford, a song called Honey, and Clive John, Take a Horse to Water, is up 1 at number 5. So we go into the top 2, and there's no change at number 2 for this young lady, Kate Harding.

Take Your Hat Off, Kate Harding, holding for another week at number two, 7 weeks on the chart. No change at number one. It's Hurricane Highway once again at the top, and I Stole a Bible.

Well done to Hurricane Highway. That was their 18th number one in the British and Irish Hot Disc charts. So they've certainly got a great track record, and it won't be long before they have 20 number ones, which would make a great album compilation for sure. But that's it from me for today. Thanks for listening. I'll be back in 7 days' time. From me, Stuart Cameron, bye for now.

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The smiling eyes, they lift all the gloom. And then you're running. 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Just like a mountain stream. Cause you took the chance. 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
4: Morgan Wallen scores his fourth song with 1 billion streams on Spotify with Wasted on You. Though Ella Langley has been nothing short of dominant the past year, it's hard to imagine artists having a better 5-year stretch than Morgan Wallen has. Riding the highs of his fourth studio album, I'm the Problem, the Tennessee native broke all sorts of records in 2025. In addition to dethroning Garth Brooks and becoming the highest selling country artist of all time, Wallen also scored the most listened to album on Apple Music globally, the number one most listened to album in the U.S. on Spotify, and became the second male country artist in history to be named Billboard's Top Artist of the Year, beating out the likes of Drake, Taylor Swift, Sabrina Carpenter, Bad Bunny, and more. It's no secret that Wallen has been nothing short of a monster on the charts lately. However, his pure streaming numbers may be even more impressive. Last year, he made history by passing the likes of Zach Bryan and Luke Combs and becoming the first and only country artist to have 3 songs pass the 1 billion stream threshold on Spotify. These include his 2 smash hits, Last Night and Whiskey Glasses, as well as his feature on Post Malone's all-genre Billboard Hot 100 number 1, I Had Some Help. After becoming the first country artist in history to score over 30 billion streams, Wallen is back at it with another major accomplishment on the streaming platform. Today, Wasted on You extended his record and became his 4th song to cross over 1 billion streams. Wallen's next billion stream track, You Proof, which also appears on Dangerous, will more than likely reach it in the coming months, currently sitting at 960 million streams as of today.
3: 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I'm your host, Rick Hines. 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We'll see you.
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I'm with you here every Monday evening at 6 p.m. Greenwich Mean Time with an hour of the best of European bluegrass music. I've got a really special program lined up for you this week. We're taking a revisit to a program I did about this time last year. And it was to feature an album that was due for release at the time, and it's now nearly a year out on release, but really well worth a revisit. It's called Ferguson's Farewell, and features an old friend of the show, that's Gary Ferguson, and co-writes with some of the finest talent in Irish singer-songwriters. And it's very pleased to do a full programme devoted to it. And just that programme, song that started off the tune, comes from an album that was one of the very, very first albums that I got when I started into bluegrass radio. Just a little while back, maybe 16 years ago. The album was an album by Gary Ferguson and Sally Love, and that tune was one of the finest tunes from it, one called Old Tom's Restless Bones. So let's get started into Ferguson's Farewell with a tune that was written by Gary and Neil Toner, and it's one called My Shall Morning Melody.

And I wish that we could be together again here in these hills, my shawl morning melody.

Oh, what a beautiful tune, I say. A co-write between Gary Ferguson and Neil Toner. And it's about Gary's ramblings in the Black Stairs Mountains down in County Carlow, near a village called Mishal. Now, here is one of my favourite voices in Ireland. It's the beautiful Janet Henry. A tune she wrote about just getting back together again. It's one called Broken Wing.

Oh, what a beautiful voice. Told you. She's just fantastic. That is a tune, or I guess a co-write. Carrie Ferguson, Janet Henry, and Janet taking the vocals on that one. One called Broken Wing. Now, here's another young lady that I've met through the internet and through the radio show. Her name is Gillian Tweet, and her tune with Carrie is one called Who I Am Today.

Well, when you get the combined talents of Julian Tudor and Gary Ferguson looking back at their earlier lives, then you get a fabulous tune like that one called Who I Am Today. Now, this is not a young fella. He's an old fella and he's a good friend of mine, and he's writing a tune about getting old. It's Charlie McGettigan.

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Well, I think when Gary and Charlie McGettigan put that tune together, they had a quiver of very sharp arrows all about the various aspects of getting old, and every single one of them hit me straight in the heart. It's an absolute fabulous tune from a great singer and songwriter. It's Charlie McGettigan with Gary Ferguson, and one called Getting Old. Now, this man I didn't know before I got this album. His name is Roy Thompson, and a fabulous tune, again, about looking back at old times, and it's To Say So Long.

Well, as I said, this was my first introduction to Roy Thompson, and I reckon I'm going to have to do a little bit more research. What a fabulous voice, great way with song words, and I say another co-write with Gary, and a tune called To Say So Long. Now, just have a listen to this one. Probably my favourite tune on the whole album. It's from Donna Murray, and it is the Ballad of Benny Freeman.

Well, I don't very often get emotional about songs, but there's something about the words and the whole storyline on that that just makes my blood boil. I want to get out and hit somebody really hard. But that is just a fantastic tune. Great bluegrassy tune, and, say, written by Donna Murray and Gary Ferguson, and Donna taking his fabulous vocals on that one, called The Ballad of Benny Freeman. Now, here's another new voice to me. Her name is Carrie Hastings, and the tune is Drifting Away.

It's another first-time co-write at that time between Gary Ferguson and Carrie Haskins, and a beautiful tune called Drifting Away. Now, this man has been around for a while, and I think it's reflected in the tune that he's written called Old Man in the Mirror from Errol Walsh.

big shows. From Maine to Alabama, from Portland all the way to San Antonio. Every kind of good time that a man could ever want.

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I sit alone and reminisce on stories I could tell. Tears of sadness, happiness, and joy. And if I had a dollar for every tear I cried,

Well, I think that one is going to go into the list of great story songs about aging rockers looking back at their life. And that's one of the best I've heard. Again, from Gary and Earl Walsh, one called Old Man in the Mirror. Now, here's a co-write with Gary and Shane Sullivan, a tune that was written for the 40th anniversary of Gary and his beautiful wife, Taffy. And this is called Song for Taff.

Well, it's the only real love song on the album, and it's powerful, absolutely gorgeous. It's a song for their 40th wedding anniversary, and a co-write between Gary and Shane Sullivan, called Song for Taff. Now, here's my old friend, Mary Green, and a great tune called Slow Lane.

Well, I first met the lady behind that voice way back in our old Sunday morning sessions up in the Harcourt Hotel, where probably I first met Neil Toner as well, and we had some great sessions there on a Sunday morning, and that was when I first heard Mary and her now husband, Noel Shine, and they were singing Red River Valley. Blew me away then, and we've been friends ever since. Well, that's a tune she wrote when Gary came to visit them down in Cork. So it's again co-write Mary Green, Gary Ferguson, and one called Slow Lane. Now this time it's Ted Ponsonby steps in into co-write sort of situation, and it's a tune himself and Gary wrote called Solitaire Dance.

are times like this. I remember your kiss and your sweet tender touch on my skin. Your green eyes so bright, they could light up the night. Lord, I'm wearing those memories so thin.

0: waltzing to Solitaire's Dance.
1: Well, that one just about brings us to the end of this week's Ronnie Norton's European Bluegrass Roundup and our little tribute to a fine album that featured the songwriting talents of our old friend Gary Ferguson and some of the finest Irish singer-songwriters around. So that was one called Solitaire's Dance, featured Gary on vocals, and his co-writer was Ted Ponsonby, who featured there on dobro. And as I say, that just about brings us to the end of a fine, fine album. So we're going to go out with a tune that was written by another great friend of the show, the amazing dobro player, in fact, one of Ireland's finest ever dobro players. His name is Colin Henry, and Colin toured extensively with Gary Ferguson over the last few years, and there was the three of them, which was Colin, his beautiful wife Janet, and Gary, and they travelled extensively all over the country and just featured some fine concerts out there. So we're going to close down the show with a tune written by Colin, and it wraps up the album. The tune is called Ferguson's Farewell. So let's just wind down this week's Ronnie Norton's European Bluegrass Roundup, and I will see you same time next week.

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2: Paul Carrack is back with the countryside of Paul Carrack Volume 2, recorded in Nashville. The album comes out in August, but the first single is available now. Is Anybody Going to San Antonio?

I refused to see the signs. It was too late to run for cover. My whole world fell apart.

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3: Well, hello there once again, my lovely country friends. How you doing? This is Dave Watkins. I am speaking to you from here in the cozy little studio of the Country Mile here in the southwest of England, and being heard today by you wherever you are. Thank you for dropping by once again for another edition of the Country Mile. This is episode 425, bringing you another hour of proper country music, the kind of thing we both love every single week here on the show. And on this week's edition, all these songs are going to be heard in full. Yeah.

again someday. All those songs in full, of course, and a lot more where that came from. I've got the usual features, so another track from the album of the month for June from Charlie Marie. I've got the big country question and Two Grass as well. And I've got some interesting artists on the playlist. So, a newly released track that's kind of one of those undiscovered in the vaults kind of things from a long gone country legend. That's going to be coming up in the not too distant future. I've got a new song from an Australian who was the guitar player in one of the world's biggest rock bands for a couple of decades, but now doing country-ish music. And in Two Grass, one of the all-time sing songs. You'll know when we get there. It's just one of those that you'll all sing along to. I'll explain more as we go along. The track that I opened with this week features Braxton Keith and Tyler Rodriguez. They've just released that brand new duet called Do I Ever Cross Your Mind? That's just come out. Don't forget, Braxton has an amazing moustache, because I'm obsessed with moustaches, and a very recent album called Real Damn Deal. Tyler Rodriguez from Australia, but making waves everywhere right now. She's got a new EP available. I played a track on the show already. Braxton Keith and Tyler Rodriguez, Do I Ever Cross Your Mind? That was a proper tune. Absolutely love that song. Now up next, almost bluegrass, but not quite, from Billy Strings, and with some advice to everybody.

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I took advice no fool would take.

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1: Next up, I've got some brand new music from Jason James, proper classic country, about to be played here on The Country Mile. So first of all there, the bluegrass megastar, Billy Strings, has just put that out. It's called If You're Gonna Be Dumb, You Gotta Be Tough. Now, many of you will know this because, especially if you've watched the Jackass movies down the years, originally on the very first one and written by Roger Allen Wade, and versions of that song have appeared on all the Jackass movies between then and now. They're just about to do their final movie. It's called Best and Last, and Billy Strings' version of that track is on the soundtrack. Absolutely fun. My son, or our son Dan, loves Jackass, so he might want to go and see that, and he'll hear a bit of Billy Strings in the film. So love that version. And then something different from that, from Nashville artist. Her name is McCall Chapin, C-H-A-P-I-N. And Take Tallahassee is a brand new single. That's super smooth, and I thought it would fit right in with what we like to listen to. McCall Chapin, you can find her on Facebook page, on Instagram and TikTok. I like that too. That was really good, wasn't it? But as I mentioned, right now, brand new music from the brilliant Jason James. This is Cut the Chain. Cut the Chain.

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1: Mm-hmm.

the unmistakable sounds of Waylon Jennings here on the Country Mile with the song Diamonds. That's the title track of an upcoming collection, a further collection, because we had one last year, didn't we? I think it was last year. Diamonds, available from November the 16th, another collection of lost recordings. Diamonds co-written with Glenn Campbell, who also played the guitar on that track there. Recorded on December the 28th, 1978. There you go, Fact fans. Waylon Jennings with Glenn Campbell. Before that, from Texas City, the brilliant Jason James with the title track from his upcoming album, Cut the Chain. The album is available from September the 11th. It's classic country, his third album, and this one recorded in Nashville. Massive thank you to both Jason and John Porter for getting me the whole album just the other day. I've not had time to go through everything, but I've had a quick spin, if you know what I mean. And it sounds absolutely superb. So I've got to do a review of this album for Country Music People magazine, which will probably be in the September edition. And I'm going to do a little interview with Jason because, you know, I'm such a celebrity friend these days, you know, aren't I? Yeah, so if you want to find out more, thejasonjamesband.com is his website. So, after the next tune, we're going to have the big country question.

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1: You just heard the latest single from a trio called The Woods. They're based in Nashville. They describe their sound as where Laurel Canyon meets country. They are Dan, Raquel, and Leland. They're all super good looking, and they sound brilliant, don't they? Not the first time I've played them on this show. They keep seeming to release singles rather than an album, as far as I can tell. This is called Same Boat. It's out now, a lovely video on a boat, funnily enough. You can find out more about them at their website, getinthewoods.com. Sounds a bit like a football thing, that, doesn't it? Get in the woods!
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1: So every week here on the Country Mile, I ask you one question and one question only about the world of country music. I then give you a choice of three possible answers so everybody can have a go, even if you don't think you know. And if you do get it right, three big Country Mile points go in your back pocket. Simple as that, just a bit of fun. So as I've played Waylon Jennings just now, the question is about himself, and I think this is probably quite easy. Okay, no pressure. So who did Waylon Jennings play bass guitar for on one of their tours? Who did he play bass guitar for on one of their tours? Was it A, Elvis Presley? Was it B, Buddy Holly? Or was it C, Ricky Nelson? Who did Waylon play bass guitar for on one of their tours? Was it A, Elvis? Was it B, Buddy? Or was it C, Ricky? I'll give you the answer after this week's Two Grass. And the second one is an old classic sing song, and I want to hear all of you, okay? Well, maybe not you, but the others will be fine.
3: 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Now it's time to play two new songs from the world of bluegrass on the section we call Two Grass. Right now, only on The Country Mile.

0: that is this week's Two Grass, two brand new releases in the world of bluegrass, but that second track there is obviously not a brand new song. So that is Tony Rice and Friends, an all-star cast on the album, including the likes of Sam Bush and Ricky Skaggs, on his seminal self-titled album from 1977. And the reason I've played it is it's just been released again, remastered for 2026. Tony Rice, the album and Banks of the Ohio. Hopefully you enjoyed that little sing-song. Sometimes I just like to play the obvious ones and entertain you like that, innit? Before that, the marvellous artist from Alabama, Shannon Slaughter. His first single on the Mountain Fever Records label. Played him on the show tons because he's so good. And for Mountain Fever, he's just released Child of the Mountain. That's available right now. ShannonSlaughter.com. More bluegrass on next week's show.
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0: Up next on the Country Mile, I have one of the catchiest sing-along songs of 2026 so far from the Wilder Blue. But now I better tell you what the answer was. So if you remember, I asked you, who did Waylon Jennings play bass guitar for on one of their tours? Was it A, Elvis Presley? Was it B, Buddy Holly? Or was it C, Ricky Nelson? And the answer, I'm pretty sure you knew, was B, Buddy Holly. It was obviously that very sad tour, the last tour for Buddy. And Waylon gave his seat up on the plane to the Big Bopper, if you remember. One of those sliding doors moments. But there you go. If you said B, 3 points to you. And if not, never mind. There's another question next week.
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Went out the night before, I'd stayed up too late, and I reckon I still wasn't thinking quite straight, cause I accidentally just told them the truth. I said, Texas women,

0: Well, the big boss just leaned back in his chair and gave me a long, steady stare. And he said,
1: son, you don't know this about me, but I've seen George Strait play Green Hall, and I've been to the Cattle Baron's Ball, and I'd have to say I wholeheartedly agree about them Texas women.

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1: And next on The Country Mile, another selection from my album of the month.

This is Country Mile, episode 425. My name is Dave Watkins. I am based here in Devon in the southwest of England, but very happy today to be joined by you. Thank you for having another go at this little show, and hopefully you can find some new tunes to love and enjoy and explore and all that. So first of all, you heard from the Traveling Texas Troubadours, known as the Wilder Blue, always been one of my favourite bands. They have just released that tune, Texas Women, alongside Tracy Byrd, in case you just wondered who that other voice was in there. That's out now, and I told you, that is an earworm, isn't it? I bet you were singing along to that soon enough, weren't you? TheWilderBlue.com is their website. In the middle, a new name to me, his name is Trevor M. Keith. I'll give you a little spell check in a minute. And that's called Don't Say My Name. It's the first track from an upcoming album called We Drank from a Poisoned Well. Hope you get better soon, Trevor. That's available from July the 10th. Now, he is usually in a punk band from Southern California called Face to Face. This is a bit different, obviously. His website is Trevor M. Keith, and Trevor is spelt with an E-R at the end. Trevor M. Keith. That's quite good for somebody from the West Country to say, isn't it? Trevor! There you go. And then you just heard another track from the album of the month for June from Charlie Marie, Rhode Island Country Sounds on Signs. That's been available now for about a month, and I played a track every week across this month, and from it, Buffalo. CharlieMarieMusic.com is her website.

Sadly, just one more song to bring you this week, and it's a bit of yacht rock. Yes, I'll tell you about that in just a second. But the one you just heard there was from Andrew Farris, one-time guitar player in one of the world's biggest bands, INXS, does things slightly differently these days. On Rolling Home, the brand new song from an upcoming album called The Prospector, which is going to be available from July the 10th. I thought that was really nice. So I'm going to leave you with something from Keith Urban's brand new yacht rock album. It's called Flow State, and from it, here is his version of On and On, just a gentle summery tune to put us on our way. And once again, thank you, as always, for listening to The Country Mile. Until next week, please take care. Bye for now.

Porkarrack is back with The Countryside of Porkarrack Volume 2, recorded in Nashville. The album comes out in August, but the first single is available now. Is Anybody Going to San Antonio?

0: summer's even more fun. 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
1: Well, hello there, friends. How are you doing? Welcome to another John Dean country music program right here on your favorite radio station. 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

Great Johnny Cash kicking things off, and the Folsom Prison Blues recorded there live and back in 1968, long before I was born. I'm a liar, I know. This is Jimmy Dale Gilmore.

That's Mr. John Hartford, the man that wrote the song "On Gentle On My Mind" on John Dean Country. This is another John Anderson on Straight Tequila Night.

0: Well, there you have it. Something different and new. Well, to me anyway, that's Margot and the Price Tags and This Town Gets Around.
1: Thank you.
0: So wherever you may be listening to us, whatever part of town you might be in or wherever you're listening in the world, you're listening to John Dean Country, and I hope you're enjoying some of the music and songs. This is Richard Lynch. And you show me yours.

0: That's Martial Law, the late Martial Law, no longer with us, and I Can't Get Down is the song. This is Wes Wammer, and he's going to tell us all about Half a Love.
1: Said she's torn between two lovers and don't know what to do. Said she loves the both of us, but to neither could be true.

Oh, that's the great Wes Wammer, from originally from California, now living and recording in Nashville in Tennessee, and Half a Love is the song. This is a gentleman I haven't played in a while. This is Donnie Sawyer, and the song is Gone.

He's still one of my favorite country singers after all these years, the great Randy Travis on the Hard Rock Bottom of Your Heart. When it comes to the female singers, this is one of my favorite. This is Bobby Kreiner, and she's at Leaving Houston Blues.

Oh, it was good to hear that again. That's the lovely Bobby Kreiner and Leaving Houston Blues. This is Kevin Walsh, or Welsh, whatever you like to pronounce it, and The Patch of Blue Sky is the song.

That's the title of that song, Kevin Walsh and A Patch of Blue Sky, right here in John Dean Country. Let's have a listen to some bluegrass for an instrumental anyway. This is Larry Efar and Silver Bells instrumental.

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4: Jelly Roll files for divorce from Bunny XO after nearly 10 years of marriage. Jelly Roll and Bunny XO are going their separate ways after nearly a decade of marriage. The country star filed for divorce in Williamson County, Tennessee on May 18th, according to documents and court records. Their date of separation is listed in the documents as May 9th, and the grounds for divorce are listed as irreconcilable differences. The filing marks a surprising turn for a couple that has frequently shared their relationship publicly and recently, as this year, appeared to be celebrating one another on one of music's biggest stages. At the 2026 Grammy Awards, the pair also shared a celebratory moment after Jelly won Best Contemporary Country Album. While accepting the award, the singer became emotional as he thanked his wife during his speech. "I want to thank my beautiful wife," he said. "I would have never changed my life without you. I would have ended up dead or in jail. I would have killed myself if it wasn't for you and Jesus. I thank you for that." The couple's relationship began more than 10 years ago after they met at one of Jelly Roll's concerts in Las Vegas in 2015. After dating about a year, Jelly proposed to Bunny while on stage in Las Vegas in 2016. Later that same evening, the pair secretly tied the knot in a courthouse ceremony without telling friends or family. Years later, the couple returned to the same chapel to renew their wedding vows in 2023. In Bunny XO's memoir, Stripped Down, Unfiltered, and Unapologetic, she writes that their motto is that we aren't each other's possessions and consider our relationship to be free, not open. And after 10 years, it does appear that they are free.
3: 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Never approach a bull from the front, a horse from the rear, or a fool from any direction. I'm your host, Rick Hines. Catch us tomorrow for more County Line news and good vibes. 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We'll see you.
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That said, the great Jamie Johnson and The Door Is Always Open, a Waylon Jennings song recorded many years ago out with Cowboy Jack Clement out in Clement Vision. And we're going to have a tribute song before we have something from Waylon himself. We have a tribute song to Waylon Jennings from Wes Wammer, Waylon's At the Gate. Have a listen, this is a great song.

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And God woke to an angel whispering in his ear, I think you better see this.

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But it was Jesse's endless love that helped him see the light. Remember, he's from Texas, so forgive his rowdy ways. He'd make a damn good angel

That's the great Waylon Jennings and a laid-back country picker. That's an old one, almost as old as myself. Let's have a listen to Iris Dement right here in John Dean Country.

That's it, Mr. Wade Hayes, and Don't Stop Doing What You're Doing to Me. We won't be stopping for a while. We've got lots of Irish country music coming your way, so stay tuned for that. But before all of that, let's have a listen to the Dixie Chicks. Here we go. Could've heard.

That's the Outlaws starting our Irish set, and the best part of the day is the night, and everybody seems to agree with that there anyway. Wherever you may be listening to us, if it's day or night, I hope you're enjoying some of the music and songs. This is the king of country music in Ireland. His name is Big Tom McBride, and this is Smoke Along the Track.

That's Miss Neve Lynn, and I Got a Lot of Rhythm in My Soul is the song. Here are the Sierras, and this is an old White Joachim song. Turn it on, turn it up, and turn me loose.

the Sierras, as I said, and turn it on, turn it up, and turn me loose. Here's one of the new queens of country music in Ireland. This is Cathy Crinion, and Tennessee Rain is the song. This comes from her new album, Loving What I Do.

Yes, Cathy Crinion, the Karen Carpenter of Irish country music. That's what I call her anyway. This is Joey Lee Lawler and a song from, written by him, Dublin to Memphis.

That's Mr. James Lynas from Belfast in Ireland, and You Better Stop is the song, and a very good singer and songwriter he is. This is Bernie Heaney, and it's My Year for Mexico is the song.

That's a song we got lots and lots of requests for. Tom Arkins and There's Nothing I Can Do About It Now. This will probably be our last song on this program. Earlier we had the king of country music, Big Tom, but this is the gentleman of country music in Ireland. His name is T.R. Dallas, and this is Happiness.

Well, there you go, friends. 2 hours have come and gone. I hope you enjoyed some of the music and songs that we did for you, and we'll do it again real soon. So until the next time, this is John Dean saying thank you so much for listening, and all the best for now. Bye-bye.

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2: 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Keep on.

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1: Keep on hoping, keep on dreaming, it's never too late.
0: Paul Carrack is back with the countryside of Paul Carrack Volume 2. Recorded in Nashville. The album comes out in August, but the first single is available now. Is Anybody Going to San Antonio?

picnics, playtime, and parties. Yeah! 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

0: Well, the big boss just leaned back in his chair and gave me a long, steady stare. And he said,
1: son, you don't know this about me, but I've seen George Strait play Green Hall, and I've been to the Cattle Baron's Ball, and I'd have to say I wholeheartedly agree about them Texas women.

Oh yeah, Texas women. Oh, that's our geographical track this week, and it really is a geographical track because it involves travel down to Texas, and that's by the Wilder Blue, and it features assistance from a certain Mr. Tracy Bird. A very good afternoon, good morning to you all. I am David Dodsworth, and this is the Cletus & Co. Radio Show. Yes, the Cletus & Co. Radio Show, where I just forgot to say good afternoon or good evening, wherever you happen to be. This is your weekly Americana music show, where quite often we play a little bit of Americana, because we are a country-led Americana. But today, we are wall-to-wall country music.

We've kicked off there with two back-to-back duets, and the first one was Someone Else's Arms by Brad Paisley with Miranda Lambert, and you've just heard Do I Ever Cross Your Mind by Braxton Keith and Tyler Rodriguez, and that actually is a classic cover. Also, it was originally written by Dolly Parton, and it was first released as a duet with Chet Atkins on the Best of Chet Atkins and Friends. It was later released on I Will Always Love You album by Dolly as a solo song, and it was also covered by Dolly herself in the Trio 2 album with Emmylou Harris and Linda Ronstadt. Right, that's that. On the rest of this week's show, we're going a bit back-to-back crazy with classic covers. You've already had back-to-back duets. We're going to go a little bit later, back-to-back classic covers, followed by back-to-back classic covers, followed by a classic cover, which is also a movie track. And that one is very special indeed. We've got a track for my wife, the long-suffering Debs, because she suffers me playing around on the radio and many other things, which I'm not going to go into on the World Wide Web across the WWW, because that wouldn't be fair on the long-suffering Debs at all. Anyway, and we do always finish the show with a drinking track or two, and I've got two lined up for you this week, one of which is a classic, a country classic, and the other is Cletus's track of the week. It's absolutely packed this week's show. I did feel that I needed to do a country, just a solid country show, rather than the new normal country led Americana, which is a bit of a mixed bag that I normally play. So it's wall to wall country music this week, simply because I've got a country gig coming up. So I'm getting myself in the mood right now for that. I'll tell you a little bit about that later on in the show, where you can come along to that and see myself and my cohort Rob Allenson DJ at that particular event. A little bit more about that later. Right now, we've got a song that we've played before, and we've been playing something from this album for the last few weeks from Charlie Marie and Signs. This is Heart.

That's Earnest and Deep Blue, which is the title track from his last album. I did say we've got some back-to-back classic covers. Yeah, we've got a couple coming up now. And after these couple, we've got another couple. So stay tuned to this week's edition of the Cletus & Co. radio show. We're going to now play Trucker Speed, and this version is by Candy Jenkins. She's doing okay at the moment. She gets putting a lot of singles out, some covers, some original stuff, and I think she's got a bit of crowdfunding going on for a debut album. But this particular song is a Fred Eaglesmith song, and it was on his album Six Volts in 2011 or 2012, depending which source you read. I think the vinyl came out in 2011 and the digital versions followed in 2012. It was the last track on this album. And what do you think this is about?

0: Oh, another classic cover there, When You Say Nothing At All by C.J. Garton. And that was a single. And the reason I played that this week is because I played it recently as well. And I wanted to draw your attention to the fact that I have played it recently as well. But Alison Krauss and the Union Station's version, which appeared on edition 300 of the Cletus and Co radio show, which is a classic covers special. Every track on that is a classic cover. So this show is partly inspired by the success of that particular show, where it was just wall-to-wall country and there was all covers, and it's been very well received. And you can still find it out there if you want to. You just Google it and it will come up. 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Okay, we got another. Anyway, When You Say Nothing At All, I said it was by Alison Krauss and Union Station. No, but that was a version of it. It was originally a hit for Keith Whitley, and it's also been a hit for several others. Randy Travis has had it, and also Ronan Keating, most famously in the UK, Ireland and New Zealand. It was a big hit there, and loads of people have done it. It's been such a popular song. We've got coming up, I Won't Need You Anymore, brackets, Always and Forever, by Randy Travis. It's another classic cover. Originally, Always and Forever was by the maestro himself, Mr. George Jones, and it was on his album Still the Same Old Me in 1981. And we're going to just play Randy Travis' version, which is very good. I'm going to be playing a lot of Randy Travis over the next few weeks, as well as, I do believe, a bit of Tracy Byrd, because I've got quite a bit of Randy Travis and Tracy Byrd recently, so I'll be going through those and bringing you some of the great songs that those two artists have had out. This is another classic cover, and we're going back to back with them, and this is I Won't Need You Anymore, Always and Forever.
1: You're my

That was Apartment Number 9 by Tammy Wynette, and it was her first professionally recorded record, but it was a cover. It was originally released by Bobby Austin, who wrote it with Johnny Paycheck, and it came out at some point in 1966, I don't know when, but it was brought out by Tammy Wynette in October 1966, and it was on her debut album, Your Good Girls Are Gonna Go Bad. Okay, we've got now the last of the classic covers on this week's Cletus & Co. radio show. That's five we've had. We've also, no, that would, this is the number, the sixth one. Yes, it's the sixth. We've also got a country classic coming up soon as well. What we got now is classic cover and a movie track all rolled into one. It's If You're Gonna Be Dumb, You're Gotta Be Tough. It was originally by a Roger Allen Wade. This version's by Billy Strings. And it's going to be on an album called Jackass Best and Last, because the last Jackass movie is coming out over the next few weeks, wherever you happen to be in the world. I know Johnny Knoxville's been in London over the past week, with screenings and things like that. If You're Going to Be Dumb, You've Got to Be Tough features on all of the Jackass movies, by the original artist in the first one, Roger Allen Wade, and then subsequently by a different artist covering it. And the reason why it gets on all of them, it's just because it's such a great tune to represent what goes on in a Jackass movie. And also, Roger Allen Wade is Johnny Knoxville's cousin. There you go. What more do you need to say to that? So here is If You're Going to Be Dumb, You've Got to Be Tough.

on and out. I've been left and right and wrong. I walked the walk and I ran my mouth.

Oh, that's a classic cover and a movie track. If you're going to be dumb, you've got to be tough by Billy Strings from Jackass, Best and Last. I've already told you all about that. So what I'm going to tell you about now is coming up in a couple of weeks' time on the 11th of July. I'll be performing, playing at the Churchgate Sausage Company Company's annual country gig. Myself and my friend Rob Allinson will be DJing that event. It's at Mayfield's Farm in Essex, which is right on the edge of Harlow and right next to the M11. It's an all-day event, so it kind of starts at about 1 o'clock and it goes on to about 10 o'clock, and I think you'll still find a few people around there about 11:30, sort of in their country outfits with their hats on and basically walking around saying yee-haw to everybody with a bottle of beer in their hand. So that's a nice family event. If you fancy that, it's very easy to find. Just come off at 7A on the M11 down at the first roundabout, bell left, and it's just on your left. You won't miss it because you'll see the bales of hay and you'll hear, if you've got your windows down, country music. There are tickets available in advance. It's recommended that you purchase them in advance, or there will be a limited amount on the day, but it only will be tickets for about 120 people, I guess. It's sort of like the normal capacity of it. It's a very small venue tucked between some sheds in a farmyard. Anyway, that's that. We've now got the LSD track from my wife, the long-suffering Debs. It's by Carly Pearce, and it's called You Can Have Him.

We've effectively run out of time from the main playlist, but there are a couple of drinking tracks left to play. So don't forget, if you want to go to Mayfield's Farm and see me or listen to me play live, I will be doing that at the annual Churchgate Sausage Company country event. It's in Harlow, as I said earlier. And don't forget, you can also go back and listen again to the Cletus & Co radio show episode 300, which is all classic covers, which is largely what this show was based on, including one of the same songs but a different version of it. Okay, now we're going to finish up now with two drinking tracks, one of which is a classic, country classic. It's 10 Rounds with Jose Cavero, and it was by Tracy Byrd. I did say I was going to play some Tracy Byrd. He featured at the top of the show. He's right at the bottom of the show as well. This particular one is from an album called 10 Rounds, strangely, and it's from 2001. And strangely, I've now got 10 albums by Tracy Byrd, so I'll be sifting through those. So 10 Rounds with Jose Cavero we'll be playing in a moment. We will be finishing on a track from the superb album by Midland called Stages, Glass Half Empty. Wonder what that's about. They're a bit good at their drinking tracks, so do enjoy that. So thank you very much for listening. I've been David Dodsoff. This has been the Cletus & Co radio show. Keep it on this station and listen to the rest of the programming available. And anyway, cheers. Have a drink on me.

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into the album zone here on CMR Nashville, getting underway with Megan Knight. That's one of our three featured albums across the two shows this week. We played two yesterday, and we've got two more on today's show as well. The album called Slow Your Horses. That was Boots on the Ground, and now this is Shot in the Dark.

0: the dark.
1: They go Shot in the Dark. That's Mega Knight, another track from the album Slow Your Horses. Before the end of the show, we'll have tracks from the other featured albums from Alyssa Bonagura and Lee Bryce, respectively. But looking ahead to this coming Friday, Frank Ray has a new album coming out. I believe it's his second album. He released his debut self-titled album in 2023. This is a track from the forthcoming album. This is Third Row, George Strait.

third row, George Strait from his forthcoming album, Good for the Soul. The title track is a collaboration with Tracy Lawrence. I'm sure we'll hear more from that album next week here on the show. It's out on Friday. And also out on Friday is the new album from Cody Johnson that we've been playing tracks from. Here's another. This is Take Me Back, Leave Me There.

0: Salford growing up along the Trinity River in Texas. The album is called Banks of the Trinity, and that track there is called Take Me Back, Leave Me There. I'm sure we'll have more from that album on next week's Album at Zone shows. Somebody else we've been playing a lot of lately is Brad Paisley. He's been releasing a lot of new music as part of his ongoing Tackle Box series. The latest EP he's released is entitled Treading Whiskey, and this is the title track.
1: Just past the dance floor, I can't stand the mirror that faces the bar. And I told the waitress, just bring me the bottle, cause I don't like waiting, and the walk's just too far.

Brad Paisley, Treading Whiskey, from his latest EP. She's releasing an EP every week at the moment. It's the Album Zone here on CMR Nashville. Time now for two tracks from our second featured album this week, and it comes from Alyssa Bonagura. We played a track from this on last week's Album Zone shows as well. The album is entitled America's Backroads. We played two yesterday, got two more coming your way right now, beginning with this. This is Closing In from Miles Away.

needs a little noise. Another track from Alyssa Bonner Gura, the album entitled America's Backroads. That was Noise. Now looking ahead to August the 28th, Little Big Town released their 12th studio album. There'll be some big collaborations on this album. Kelsey Ballerini, Ashley Monroe, and Jason Isbell all collaborate with Little Big Town on tracks on this album. And here's a track from the forthcoming album entitled It's a Dying Art. This is Over and Over.

0: 50 years from home EP series to celebrate 50 years in music and a lifetime contract deal with MCA Records. That's A Mother's Prayer. Right, just ahead of two tracks from our third featured album this week here on the Album Zone, here's a track from one of last week's latest album from Midland called Stages. This track here is called One Day You Won't.
1: One day you won't drive by my house, ask all my friends how I'm doing now. One day you won't drink too much.

0: once again from their featured album last week, Stages, One Day You Won't. Right, on now to the third of this week's three featured albums. It comes from Lee Bryce, who's been playing tracks from this already on the show for the past couple of weeks. The album called Sunriser, and this is a real standout track from the album, the very moving track as well. This is Old Men.
1: I bought a black suit today, kind of hoped I'd never wear, at church on a Monday afternoon with all your friends and family there. And then I looked through my phone for the last words that we said. They were, I love you, and there's a little piece in that, I guess. We were gonna be old men, sit out front and smoke cigars, swapping stories and watching cars.

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1: 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One more time, on a roller coaster ride. 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Not the Crimson Tide. 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And all the girls of spring who dreamed of long white wedding dresses. Champagne receptions with a couple of hundred guests. And Mr. Perfect to clean up all their messes. 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She was like an angel, raining heaven's tears. The day my daddy's daddy died, when it was too painful, she brought a couple beers. 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But her, she wasn't like

0: I get burned up by the sun. 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She wasn't like that. No, she still loves me. And I still love her just like that.
1: And the fourth and final track we're going to play this week from the album Sunriser. That's She Wasn't Like That. There'll be more from the album and the other featured albums this week from Alyssa Bonagura and Megan Knight, respectively, next week here on the show. But right now, looking at the Billboard Top Country Album chart, Ella Langley remains at number one. I think it's like 8th or 9th week in a row now with the album Dandelion. She's also back at number one on the official UK country album chart with it as well. Let's play another track. This is Speaking Terms.

Langley for the number one country album, Dandelion. That's Speaking Terms. That pretty much does it for today and for the week here on the Album Zone. Don't forget, you can always contact me via the platform formerly known as Twitter, at DLevel1986. That's at DLevel1986. Going to finish off this week with Lauren Watkins. It was 2 years ago this week she released the album, her debut album, The Heartbroken Record, and we're going to play out with Sad Songs and You. I've been David Lovell. You've been listening to the Album Zone. Catch me again next week, Monday and Tuesdays at 3 p.m. or 11 p.m. GMT, repeated Tuesdays and Wednesday mornings at 7 a.m. GMT. I'll be here counting on your company, so don't you dare miss it. In fact, you'll be sure of it. Ta-da.

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Mo Bandy there, opening today's show for us and taking us back to 1981. And remember that one, Rodeo Romeo. He also welcomed you to another 2 hours of Tim Rogers Country, which this is, and I'm Tim Rogers, and this, my friends, is Mackenzie Carpenter.

Well, there's a surprise for Don Williams fans, of which I'm sure there are many, even now. He sadly left us in 2017, now released Epilogue, the Sellotapes, Don Williams' 26th album. Tracks and versions originally recorded at his basement studio in Tennessee and never released until now. So get yourself a copy of that. Epilogue, the Sellotapes. That's not Sellotapes, but Sellotapes. Don Williams and Louisiana Saturday Night. Before that, a new single from Mackenzie Carpenter, High Pony. Okay, let's have a look at the country calendar now. And on the 22nd of June, Roy Drusky, born 1930, Kris Kristofferson, 1936. On the 23rd, Bluegrass Man, Ralph Stanley, he left us in 2016. June Carter Cash, born 1929, and Elton Britt died in 1972. Montgomery Gentry joined the Grand Ole Opry in 2009. Alison Krauss is 55. And Jesse McReynolds of Jim and Jesse fame, he died in 2023. On the 24th, Ramblin' Tommy Scott, he was born 1917. On the 25th, Billboard magazine retitled its Hillbilly chart Country and Western in 1949. On the 26th, Doc Williams, he was born 1914. Gretchen Wilson is 53. And Elvis Presley's final concert appearance took place in Indianapolis in 1977. On the 27th, Elton Britt, born 1913. Laurie Morgan, 67. Joe Mathis died in 1986. And Bobby Osborne of the Osborne Brothers died in 2023. On the 28th, George Morgan, father of Laurie. He was born 1924, and the movie Grand Ole Opry premiered in Nashville in 1940. Kelly Pickler's 40, and Elvis Presley's guitarist Scotty Moore. He left us in 2016. Okay, time to celebrate a couple of country birthdays.

Tim Rogers Country, celebrating country birthdays and telling you a bit about what's been going on in the big, bright, wonderful world of country music. And I can tell you, celebrating birthdays this week, Alison Krauss. She's 55 this week. There she was with Union Station from an album released last year called Arcadia, a tune called Richmond on the James. Next up, Laurie Morgan, celebrating her 67th this week. And there she was from 1995, her third number one and third bestseller to date. I didn't know my own strength. Well, if you're clock watching, it's time we looked at the top five country singles in America. I call it the Big Five. Let's kick it off now, and the first of our two new entries. It comes from Morgan Wallen. Number 5.

Well, there's a man who's rarely away from the top five, Morgan Wallen, Don't We? That's his current single. It makes a new entry at this week's number five. One more new entry to go. I'll be back very soon with another look at the Big Five Country Singles in America.

0: Now, there's a classic country song, if ever there was one, written by Tom T. Hall. It was the biggest hit by Jeannie C. Riley. Harper Valley PTA, 1968 was the year that it shot to number one, and it became her bestseller. Number one for 3 weeks in the country charts, also a sizable pop hit, and it even went top 20 in the UK. Good to hear that one again. Jeannie C. Riley, Harper Valley PTA. Love the Dobra on that one. And that was followed by the B-side, a song called Yesterday All Day Long, taken from the album Harper Valley PTA.
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7: Hi, folks. Susie Boggs here with Tim Rogers, where the music's just gotta be country.

Well, I've been talking about this forthcoming album by Dan Seals and guests for quite a while now. It's a 16-track album called Dan Seals and Friends, The Last Duets, available August the 28th this year. There was Dan Seals and Catherine McPhee and The Healing Kind. More tracks from that album as I receive them.

Well, back in 1986, we would see that the Forrester Sisters were number one this week and that year. Kathy, June, Kim and Christy. They had five number ones in their career. This was the third. Mama's Never Seen Those Eyes.

Well, there's a new name for you, David Lewis. I rather like that. Floorboard full of roses. Watch out for that name, David Lewis. Back to the big five now. Number four.

Well, at number four this week, it's Riley Green still hanging in the Big Five with Change My Mind. You've just been listening to it. More from the chart very soon. All right, time to turn our attention to the first triple play on Tim Rogers' Country. We're looking at tracks from 62, 71, and 81. I want

I rode a freight train north to Detroit City. And after all these years, I find I've been wasting my time. I believe I'll put my foolish pride

Bunching out some classic hits for you there. First off, from 1962, Billy Grammer and I Want to Go Home, otherwise known as Detroit City. And I have to say, that's not unlike the Bobby Bear version that did so well for Bobby in 1970. But there's the original version, the first time that song was committed to wax, by Billy Grammer, 1962, Detroit City, co-written incidentally by Mel Tillis. Next up, Freddie Weller, and a hit for him in 1971. In fact, it was his last major hit to date, Freddie and Another Night of Love. Finally, Eddie Rabbit, Step by Step, from 1981. More triple plays in the next hour of Tim Rogers Country, many more great classic country hits as well.

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Paul Carrack is back with The Countryside of Paul Carrack Volume 2, recorded in Nashville. The album comes out in August, but the first single is available now. Is Anybody Going to San Antonio?

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1: Tim Rogers Country.

Welcome back to the second hour of Tim Rogers Country and a band that's getting a big following. 49 Winchester. They were guests on Tim Rogers Country a couple of years ago, I think now. But there's a song from them, Last Call.

The Willis Brothers there, providing my attic track this week from 1964. And you know, I remember hearing that track for the first time ever on a release by Starday Records. And listeners in the southern part of England will remember an excellent country music club that, in fact, my band used to play. It was called the Wildwood South Country Music Club, owned by a chap called Reg Lodge, sadly no longer with us. Now, he'd been previously in the Navy, and he'd collected a number of country albums on his various trips to the USA. And he brought back a bunch of Starday records at one point, and they were the compilations of truck driving songs. And that was the first time I'd heard that song, and probably the first time I'd heard of the Willis Brothers as well. Certainly enjoyed hearing that one, and I hope you did too. From 1964, Give Me 40 Acres to Turn This Rig Around. Another triple play now as promised. First off, music from 74, 83 and 89.

Music and memories on Tim Rogers Country. First off, the sister of Tanya Tucker, her only top five, La Costa and Get On My Love Train. Next, Conway Twitty and Lost in the Feeling from 1983. Background vocals supplied there by Ricky Skaggs, if you didn't know. And finally, from 1989, Highway 101 and Who's Lonely Now? That was, in fact, their last number one.

Back in this week, in 1996, Tracy Lawrence was top of the stack with that song, Texas Tornado. From the charts of yesterday, let's go back to the chart of today and the Big Five. Number two.

0: Tim Rogers Country, counting down to America's number one country single, and a song that's been in the Big Five for a few weeks now, Josh Ross, and Hate How You Look. 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
1: Flashback!

East 24th Street, New York City. And of course, the Tennessee Plowboy himself, Eddie Arnold, there on vocals, Jack Shook on guitar, Roy Wiggins on steel, Roland Sullivan on mandolin. He also was 50% of Lonzo and Oscar. And producer was the legendary Stephen Scholes. A song called There's Not a Thing I Wouldn't Do For You. All right, more memories for you right now. Music from 1980, 1993, and 2002.

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And more memories for you there. Hope you enjoy that threesome. Dolly Parton and Porter Wagoner kicked it off with the Johnny Russell song from 1980, Making Plans. Next, Mark Chestnut from 1993, I Just Wanted You to Know. And finally, Alan Jackson from 2002, And That'd Be All Right.

Well, I've been talking about the brand new album from Midland, who've always been a favourite of mine. An excellent band, and they've been around a few years now, but never equaled their early success, Drinking Problem. Maybe this album will provide another hit for them. The new one is called Stages, just released in this country. There's a track from it, Drinking Dark Whiskey. All right, here's your top 10 rundown. At number 10, Ella Langley and Morgan Wallen, I Can't Love You Anymore. Number 9, Megan Maroney, Beautiful Things. Number 8, Taylor Swift, I Knew It, I Knew You. Number 7, Luke Combs, Sleepless in a Hotel Room. Number 6, Ella Langley, Choosing Texas. Number 5, Morgan Wallen, Don't We. Number 4, Riley Green, Change My Mind. Number 3, Jason Aldean, Don't Tell On Me. Number 2, Josh Ross, Hate How You Look. This week's number 1, possibly equaling the success of Choosing Texas, it's Ella Langley, the third week at number 1, Be Her.

Well, there's the lady of the moment right now, Ella Langley. She sort of came out of nowhere and now dominates the singles charts and got a great new album out. If you've not heard it already, I suggest you give it a listen. It's called Dandelion, but there's a track from it that's doing so well, Be Her. This week's number one for the third week running. Time to tell you this has been Tim Rogers Country and I've been Tim Rogers. Hope you've enjoyed what you've heard. Join me next week for more of the same. But don't go away. Here's some more classic tunes for you to enjoy. Speak next week.

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That flame's come out of the side, you feel the tension, man, what a ride. I said, look out, boys, got a license to fly. That caddy pulled over and let us by.

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2: 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Hi, everybody, it's the Emperor Roscoe. Time for a little coast to coast country.

little feet doing that for you. In German, that would be Klitze kleine Fusen. Bit of a fusion kind of tune for me. But, we are not afraid to go into the unknown here at Coast to Coast.

bound to be a Rosie song. He's cowgirl tough, huh? Out of L.A., the Emperor Roscoe with you, 75 Fahrenheit, 23 Celsius. As we continue what I call the country lark here, we have a lot of fun, country comfort if you'd like. On this week, of course, we got your charts, your requests, your shout-outs. Got me. We got the report on Ronnie's Pizza. What will the pizza be today? I'm waiting to hear from Marianne. And at some point, we will play you a song and announce a free pizza song. And that's when the stampede for the bar takes place. We'll have four new songs for you. You can vote on these songs and middle of next month or beginning of next month, sometime next month, the top 30 results will be placed for the best of 2026. Without further ado, Tasha Ann is going to kick things off. She's got a song called That Kind of Girl. She's looking for your vote, but it'll be not for this top 30, the next one.

0: Your number one coast-to-coast country show returns with the Emperor.
1: In Los Angeles. In Los Angeles. In Los Angeles. In Los Angeles. In Los Angeles.
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Conway Twitty in it together. Way back in time, all that one time. Very good thought there, Rick. Rick Wigley. How about him, that oldie? I got that one for you, Rick. All right. And Mr. Campos, Mr. Anthony, Brenda Barkley, Chris Day, Gina Martin, Jose de Terrat, and Lynn Rigby. Nice to hear from you guys. We will get to you, I promise, as time moves on and as time permits. It's not always easy. You heard from Tasha Ann. That was your first new song. Coming up shortly, a new one from Marcus Hill. All out of L.A. Good things are going on here. And I have finally got some pizza news for you as well. Where is that slip she gave me? She said today's pizza, Emp, is going to be the mountain pizza. The mountain a la Cobb. She says you take a basic pizza and then you start building with a Cobb top. That's chopped cheese and peppers and ham and tomatoes and all that until you have a hill, and then you cook it and you serve it. Okay. I'll let you know when the freebie is, but for the moment, let's just carry on with the music. This is the Little Big Town.

drinking, and I was just thinking to myself, that may be interest. You may have an interest in knowing that the pubs in the UK during the World Cup have a special permit to stay open till 2 a.m. and serve draft beer. So day drinking and night drinking, it's all going on right now. Somebody thinking of you.

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0: Coming at you, song number two. Marcus Hill, looking for your vote. Jose and Jack.

Sounds like a plan, my man. Yay, Marcus Hill. That's your second new song, Jose and Jax. About a bar. Say no more. On This Week in Country, things did happen, and we bring those memories back to you. Facts as well. 1991. Garth Brooks was top of the U.S. country charts with his third studio album, Roping the Wind. The LP replaces previous album, No Fences, at the number one spot. It enjoyed a combined 18 weeks at the top of the charts. Not too shabby. 2004, filming began. That was in Memphis on the Walk. The Walk of Fame, I guess, or the Walk the Line. No, on Walk the Line, a Johnny Cash biopic. I was looking somewhere else. Joaquin Phoenix, I remember. He starred as the Man in Black, right? Reese Witherspoon was in there, and June Carter. Shooter Jennings. You kind of remember the good ones, don't you? That was back in 2004. 2007. The Academy of Country Music presented the Cliffy Stone Pioneer Award to Dolly Parton, Waylon Jennings, and Don Williams at the Tennessee State Museum in Nashville. Buck Owens received the Jim Reeves International Award. 2015, Chris Stapleton was at number one on the charts with his debut album, Traveler. 2018, Meant to Be by the American singer Bibi Rixa, featuring Florida Georgia Line, was number one on the country charts. And those are just some of the things that happened on This Week in Country.

Country Cooking with the Emperor Roscoe, 75 Fahrenheit, 23 Celsius. You heard from Tasha Ann. You've heard from Marcus Hill. We have new music from Keith Urban coming up a little bit later on as well. We'll be looking at your charts, got some news, and of course, all your shout outs are always ready for action. Jeff Roberts, Eric Sebrahagen, Nick Hall, Dave Spud, Carol Mather, Mr. Daniels, a.k.a. Mick. All ready for action. And Wendy, we have to find out if you are too. I am the Emperor Roscoe, and we're standing by for more.

brandy and coke, that'll go down well too. Just depending on what you're doing at the moment. Here's Hank Jr.

Did you like that one, Cab, didn't you? He's smiling. He says you wouldn't dare say that. Of course not. Oh, fudge. I got away with it. Hey, let's have a look at your charts. What's going on? Oh, yeah, he's a strict producer. Do not use the F word. All right, number 10, Chris Jansen, Me and Beer. Not doing too bad. Number 9, Luke Combs, Days Like These. At number 8, we have Megan Maroney and Beautiful Things. Number 7, Josh Ross, Hate How You Look. This week's country number 6 is Jordan Davis, Turn the Truck Around, where we hit the 5-point dropping down, Be Her by Ella Langley. That went down well. Number 4, Riley Green, Change My Mind. Number 3 is Cody Johnson and The Fall. Your number 2 song you've heard before, no stranger to this one. Tucker Wetmore, Brunette.

That's what he's looking for, a brunette at number two. Next hour, we'll find out who's number one on Coast to Coast Country.

0: Mama's favorite band. At least it used to be. I don't know. Women have a chance to choose and change a lot, don't they? Temperatures all over the place in the UK on the futures map here. Could climb to 33 in parts of the UK, with 17 counties forecast to top 30 Celsius. Yeah. That's
1: Billy.
0: The net weather map that I see every now and then.
1: Man after my own heart.
0: Can I tell you?
1: With a razor.
0: British pubs have been given the green light to serve al fresco pints on the pavement during the World Cup. This according to the PM, as he extends opening hours until 2 a.m. Gonna make a lot of people happy about that one for sure. All right, Billy Ray Cyrus's boycotted daughter Miley's Hollywood Walk of Fame event has taken place, but she banned his girlfriend, Elizabeth Hurley. This stuff has kind of rekindled long simmering family tensions as the achy, breaky heart guy is set to propose, they say, to his Brit beauty. Miley would have welcomed Billy Ray if he'd been willing to come solo, but she did not want to do it if he brought her. Okay, I understand. Happens that way sometimes, I guess. I don't know. You're all welcome to my show.

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2: 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Is Anybody Going to San Antonio?

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Summer's coming, don't worry. May not be right away, but it's on the way, as we say. That was the Homegrown Band. Welcome back, everybody. Nice to have you with us here on Coast to Coast Country. I am the Emperor Roscoe, your host from the West Coast, putting it all together for you. And we have all kinds of good things coming your way. As a matter of fact, the Mountain Pizza a la Cobb, I'm told, is out of the oven now, which means that this is a good time for me to offer it up as a freebie. When the next song plays, pizza's free at Ronnie's Country Bar and Grill. Go!

Help is on the way. All right. Thank you so much, Keith Urban. Looking for your vote. I saw a memo here on Keith. A regretful, they're calling it a regretful Keith Urban. Ooh, how about that? I don't know. What's he regretful about is the big question. He's having second thoughts about his split from Nicole Kidman. Well, it was only a matter of time before. It must be a slow news week that they put this out here. He's married 19 years. She's been looking incredibly sexy and youthful. Eligible guys lining up to date the baby girl star. The country crooner, 58, lamenting the breakup. Alleges was the result of his wandering eye. Nicole's having a real moment. She looks better than she has in years. It has not gone unnoticed by Keith. You never know what the truth is when they put these things out. I'm always a little suspect of it. Steve Newell, Luther Guimer, Chris Tashwelde, Gary Cooker, Solby Webb, and Brian Wade, are you ready for your music? And let's not forget Sue Peach. She's a peachy, I've been told. All right. Are we ready? Let's get it on.

Summer's coming, don't worry. May not be right away, but it's on the way, as we say. That was the homegrown band. Welcome back, everybody. Nice to have you with us here on Coast to Coast Country. I am the Emperor Roscoe, your host from the West Coast, putting it all together for you. And we have all kinds of good things coming your way. As a matter of fact, the Mountain Pizza a la Cobb, I'm told, is out of the oven now, which means that this is a good time for me to offer it up as a freebie. When the next song plays, pizza's free at Ronnie's Country Bar and Grill. Go!

Help is on the way. All right. Thank you so much, Keith Urban. Looking for your vote. I saw a memo here on Keith Urban. A regretful, they're calling it a regretful Keith Urban. Ooh, how about that? I don't know. What's he regretful about is the big question. He's having second thoughts about his split from Nicole Kidman. Well, it was only a matter of time before. It must be a slow news week that they put this out here. He's married 19 years. She's been looking incredibly sexy and youthful. Eligible guys lining up to date the baby girl star. The country crooner, 58, lamenting the breakup. Alleges was the result of his wandering eye. Nicole's having a real moment. She looks better than she has in years. It has not gone unnoticed by Keith. You never know what the truth is when they put these things out. I'm always a little suspect of it. Steve Newell, Luther Guimer, Chris Tashwelde, Gary Cooker, Solby Webb, and Brian Wade, are you ready for your music? And let's not forget Sue Peach. She's a peachy, I've been told. All right, are we ready? Let's get it on.

That was Heartland. Getting it on the request line there for Mark, Brenda, Chris, Gina, Jose, Jeff, Mick, Dave, Sue, Carol, and me too. Let's have a look at your top five. Play you the number one song. It's that time. At number five, Ella Langley, Be Her. Dropped down to number one, actually, very rapidly and deservedly. So I might. Number four, Riley Green, Change My Mind. And three is Cody Johnson and The Fall. Last hour, you heard the number two. That was Tucker Wetmore and Brunette. We are going to the number one song. And this song, my friends, involves a hotel room. And it goes like this. Been number one forever, hasn't it? Huh? Sleepless. Sleepless.

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What can I tell you? It's nonstop great music. The best country around is right here with your number one Grade A mix.

0: Thank you, my man. All right. Get it on, Garth Brooks. We'll catch up with you next week. Bye-bye.
1: Hey, George.
0: Who's that, my man?
1: You know who?
0: Get the party. Let's party. Come on now.
1: I don't even know who. Tchaikovsky.
0: Oh, you know
1: we're going to do a song about both of them.
0: Let's do some ghost.
1: Isn't it?
0: Come on.

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1: Well, hello there, friends. How are you doing? Welcome to another John Dean country music program right here on your favorite radio station. Wherever you may be listening to us in the world, I hope you can keep me company for the next 2 hours or so for the very best in country music. 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

Great Johnny Cash kicking things off, and the Folsom Prison Blues recorded there live and back in 1968, long before I was born. I'm a liar, I know. This is Jimmy Dale Gilmore.

That's Mr. John Hartford, the man that wrote the song "On Gentle On My Mind" on John Dean Country. This is another John Anderson on Straight Tequila Night.

0: Well, there you have it, something different and new. Well, to me anyway, that's Margot and the Price Tags and This Town Gets Around.
1: Thank you.
0: So wherever you may be listening to us, whatever part of town you might be in or wherever you're listening in the world, you're listening to John Dean Country, and I hope you're enjoying some of the music and songs. This is Richard Lynch. And you show me yours.

Jonathan East. Haven't played Jonathan in a while and a little on the redneck side. This is the girl with the fishing rod for you now. This is Ellie Mae Kay.

0: That's Martial Law, the late Martial Law, no longer with us, and I Can't Get Down is the song. This is Wes Wammer, and he's going to tell us all about Half a Love.
1: Said she's torn between two lovers and don't know what to do. Said she loves the both of us, but to neither could be true.

That's the great Wes Wammer, from originally from California, now living and recording in Nashville in Tennessee, and Half a Love is the song. This is a gentleman I haven't played in a while. This is Donny Sire, and the song is Gone.

He's still one of my favorite country singers after all these years, the great Randy Travis on the Hard Rock Bottom of Your Heart. When it comes to the female singers, this is one of my favorite. This is Bobby Kreiner, and she's at Leaving Houston Blues.

Oh, it was good to hear that again. That's the lovely Bobby Kreiner and Leaving Houston Blues. This is Kevin Walsh, or Welsh, whatever you like to pronounce it, and The Patch of Blue Sky is the song.

That's the title of that song, Kevin Walsh and A Patch of Blue Sky, right here in John Dean Country. Let's have a listen to some bluegrass for an instrumental anyway. This is Larry Efaw and Silver Bells instrumental.

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4: Jelly Roll files for divorce from Bunny XO after nearly 10 years of marriage. Jelly Roll and Bunny XO are going their separate ways after nearly a decade of marriage. The country star filed for divorce in Williamson County, Tennessee on May 18th, according to documents and court records. Their date of separation is listed in the documents as May 9th, and the grounds for divorce are listed as irreconcilable differences. The filing marks a surprising turn for a couple that has frequently shared their relationship publicly and recently, as this year, appeared to be celebrating one another on one of music's biggest stages. At the 2026 Grammy Awards, the pair also shared a celebratory moment after Jelly won Best Contemporary Country Album. While accepting the award, the singer became emotional as he thanked his wife during his speech. "I want to thank my beautiful wife," he said. "I would have never changed my life without you. I would have ended up dead or in jail. I would have killed myself if it wasn't for you and Jesus. I thank you for that." The couple's relationship began more than 10 years ago after they met at one of Jelly Roll's concerts in Las Vegas in 2015. After dating about a year, Jelly proposed to Bunny while on stage in Las Vegas in 2016. Later that same evening, the pair secretly tied the knot in a courthouse ceremony without telling friends or family. Years later, the couple returned to the same chapel to renew their wedding vows in 2023. In Bunny XO's memoir, Stripped Down, Unfiltered, and Unapologetic, she writes that their motto is that we aren't each other's possessions and consider our relationship to be free, not open. And after 10 years, it does appear that they are free.
3: 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I'm your host, Rick Hines. 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We'll see you.
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That's the great Jamie Johnson, and the door is always open. A Waylon Jennings song recorded many years ago out with Cowboy Jack Clement out in Clement Vision. And we're going to have a tribute song before we have something from Waylon himself. We have a tribute song to Waylon Jennings from Wes Wammer, Waylon's At the Gate. Have a listen. This is a great song.

miner who paid his final due. And God woke to an angel whispering in his ear, "I think you better see this. You won't believe who's here."

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Remember, he's from Texas, so forgive his rowdy ways. He'd make a damn good angel, he'll just let him stay.

That's the great Waylon Jennings and a laid-back country picker. It's an old one, almost as old as myself. Let's have a listen to Iris Dement right here in John Dean Country.

That's it, Mr. Wade Hayes, and Don't Stop Doing What You're Doing to Me. We won't be stopping for a while. We've got lots of Irish country music coming your way, so stay tuned for that. But before all of that, let's have a listen to the Dixie Chicks. Here we go. Could've heard.

That's the Outlaws starting our Irish set, and the best part of the day is the night, and everybody seems to agree with that there anyway. Wherever you may be listening to us, if it's day or night, I hope you're enjoying some of the music and songs. This is the king of country music in Ireland. His name is Big Tom McBride, and this is Smoke Along the Track.

That's Miss Niamh Lynn, and I got a lot of rhythm in my soul is the song. Here are the Sierras, and this is an old White Yoakam song. Turn it on, turn it up, and turn me loose.

the Sierras, as I said, and turn it on, turn it up, and turn me loose. Here's one of the new queens of country music in Ireland. This is Cathy Crinion, and Tennessee Rain is the song. This comes from her new album, Loving What I Do.

Yes, Cathy Crinion, the Karen Carpenter of Irish country music. That's what I call her anyway. This is Joey Lee Lawler and a song from, written by him, Dublin to Memphis.

That's Mr. James Lynas from Belfast in Ireland, and You Better Stop is the song, and a very good singer and songwriter he is. This is Bernie Heaney, and it's My Year for Mexico is the song.

a song we got lots and lots of requests for. Tom Arkins and There's Nothing I Can Do About It Now. This will probably be our last song on this program. Earlier we had the king of country music, Big Tom, but this is the gentleman of country music in Ireland. His name is T.R. Dallas, and this is Happiness.

Well, there you go, friends. 2 hours have come and gone. I hope you enjoyed some of the music and songs that we did for you, and we'll do it again real soon. So until the next time, this is John Dean saying thank you so much for listening, and all the best for now. Bye-bye.

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2: 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It's called Never Too Late. Keep on.

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0: Paul Carrack is back with The Countryside of Paul Carrack Volume 2. Recorded in Nashville. The album comes out in August, but the first single is available now. Is Anybody Going to San Antonio?

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Yeah! 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

was making me squirm, and they asked me, what does quality mean to you? Went out the night before, I'd stayed up too late, and I reckon I still wasn't thinking quite straight, cause I accidentally just told them the truth. I said, Texas women,

Son, you don't know this about me, but I've seen George Strait play Green Hall, and I've been to the Cattle Baron's Ball, and I'd have to say I wholeheartedly agree about them Texas women.

Oh yeah, Texas women. Oh, that's our geographical track this week, and it really is a geographical track because it involves travel down to Texas, and that's by the Wilder Blue, and it features assistance from a certain Mr. Tracy Bird. A very good afternoon, good morning to you all. I am David Dodsworth, and this is the Cletus & Co. Radio Show. Yes, the Cletus & Co. Radio Show, where I just forgot to say good afternoon or good evening, wherever you happen to be. This is your weekly Americana music show, where quite often we play a little bit of Americana, because we are a country-led Americana. But today, we are wall-to-wall country music.

We've kicked off there with two back-to-back duets, and the first one was Someone Else's Arms by Brad Paisley with Miranda Lambert, and you've just heard Do I Ever Cross Your Mind by Braxton Keith and Tyler Rodriguez, and that actually is a classic cover. Also, it was originally written by Dolly Parton, and it was first released as a duet with Chet Atkins on the Best of Chet Atkins and Friends. It was later released on I Will Always Love You album by Dolly as a solo song, and it was also covered by Dolly herself in the Trio 2 album with Emmylou Harris and Linda Ronstadt. Right, that's that. On the rest of this week's show, we're going a bit back-to-back crazy with classic covers. You've already had back-to-back duets. We're going to go a little bit later, back-to-back classic covers, followed by back-to-back classic covers, followed by a classic cover, which is also a movie track. And that one is very special indeed. We've got a track for my wife, the long-suffering Debs, because she suffers me playing around on the radio and many other things, which I'm not going to go into on the World Wide Web across the WWW, because that wouldn't be fair on the long-suffering Debs at all. Anyway, and we do always finish the show with a drinking track or two, and I've got two lined up for you this week, one of which is a classic, a country classic, and the other is Cletus's track of the week. It's absolutely packed this week's show. I did feel that I needed to do a country, just a solid country show, rather than the new normal country led Americana, which is a bit of a mixed bag that I normally play. So it's wall to wall country music this week, simply because I've got a country gig coming up. So I'm getting myself in the mood right now for that. I'll tell you a little bit about that later on in the show, where you can come along to that and see myself and my cohort Rob Allinson DJ at that particular event. A little bit more about that later. Right now, we've got a song that we've played before, and we've been playing something from this album for the last few weeks from Charlie Marie and Signs. This is Heart.

That's Earnest and Deep Blue, which is the title track from his last album. I did say we've got some back-to-back classic covers. Yeah, we've got a couple coming up now. And after these couple, we've got another couple. So stay tuned to this week's edition of the Cletus & Co. radio show. We're going to now play Trucker Speed, and this version is by Candy Jenkins. She's doing okay at the moment. She's putting a lot of singles out, some covers, some original stuff, and I think she's got a bit of crowdfunding going on for her debut album. But this particular song is a Fred Eaglesmith song, and it was on his album Six Volts in 2011 or 2012, depending which source you read. I think the vinyl came out in 2011 and the digital versions followed in 2012. It was the last track on this album. And what do you think this is about?

0: Oh, another classic cover there, When You Say Nothing At All by C.J. Garton. And that was a single. And the reason I played that this week is because I played it recently as well. And I wanted to draw your attention to the fact that I have played it recently as well. But Alison Krauss and the Union Station's version, which appeared on edition 300 of the Cletus & Co. radio show, which is a classic covers special. Every track on that is a classic cover. So this show is partly inspired by the success of that particular show, where it was just wall-to-wall country and there was all covers, and it's been very well received. And you can still find it out there. If you want to, you just Google it and it will come up. 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Okay, we got enough. Anyway, When You Say Nothing At All, I said it was by Alison Krauss and Union Station. No, but that was a version of it. It was originally a hit for Keith Whitley, and it's also been a hit for several others. Randy Travis has had it, and also Ronan Keating, most famously in the UK, Ireland and New Zealand. It was a big hit there, and loads of people have done it. It's been such a popular song. We've got coming up, I Won't Need You Anymore, brackets Always and Forever, by Randy Travis. It's another classic cover. Originally, Always and Forever was by the maestro himself, Mr. George Jones, and it was on his album Still the Same Old Me in 1981. And we're going to just play Randy Travis' version, which is very good. I'm going to be playing a lot of Randy Travis over the next few weeks, as well as, I do believe, a bit of Tracy Byrd, because I've got quite a bit of Randy Travis and Tracy Byrd recently, so I'll be going through those and bringing you some of the great songs that those two artists have had out. This is another classic cover, and we're going back to back with them, and this is I Won't Need You Anymore, Always and Forever.
1: You're my

That was Apartment Number 9 by Tammy Wynette, and it was her first professionally recorded record, but it was a cover. It was originally released by Bobby Austin, who wrote it with Johnny Paycheck, and it came out some point in 1966. I don't know when, but it was brought out by Tammy Wynette in October 1966, and it was on her debut album, Your Good Girls Are Gonna Go Bad. Okay, we've got now the last of the classic covers on this week's Cletus & Co. radio show. That's five we've had. We've also, no, that would, this is the number, the sixth one. Yes, it's the sixth. We've also got a country classic coming up soon as well. What we got now is classic cover and a movie track all rolled into one. It's If You're Gonna Be Dumb, You Gotta Be Tough. It was originally by Roger Allen Wade. This version's by Billy Strings. And it's going to be on an album called Jackass Best and Last, because the last Jackass movie is coming out over the next few weeks, wherever you happen to be in the world. I know Johnny Knoxville's been in London over the past week, with screenings and things like that. If You're Going to Be Dumb, You've Got to Be Tough features on all of the Jackass movies by the original artist in the first one, Roger Allen Wade, and then subsequently by a different artist covering it. And the reason why it gets on all of them, it's just because it's such a great tune to represent what goes on in a Jackass movie. And also, Roger Allen Wade is Johnny Knoxville's cousin. There you go. What more do you need to say to that? So here is If You're Gonna Be Dumb, You've Gotta Be Tough.

I've been left and right and wrong. I walked the walk and I ran my mouth.

Oh, that's a classic cover and a movie track. If You're Gonna Be Dumb, You're Gonna Be Tough by Billy Strings from Jackass, Best and Last. I've already told you all about that. So what I'm going to tell you about now is coming up in a couple of weeks' time on the 11th of July. I'll be performing, playing at the Churchgate Sausage Company's annual country gig. Myself and my friend Rob Allinson will be DJing that event. It's at Mayfield's Farm in Essex, which is right on the edge of Harlow and right next to the M11. It's an all-day event, so it kind of starts at about 1 o'clock and it goes on to about 10 o'clock, and I think you'll still find a few people around there about 11:30, sort of in their country outfits with their hats on and basically walking around saying yee-haw to everybody with a bottle of beer in their hand. So that's a nice family event. If you fancy that, it's very easy to find. Just come off at 7A on the M11 down at the first roundabout, bell left, and it's just on your left. You won't miss it because you'll see the bales of hay and you'll hear, if you've got your windows down, country music. There are tickets available in advance. It's recommended that you purchase them in advance, or there will be a limited amount on the day, but it only will be tickets for about 120 people, I guess. It's sort of like the normal capacity of it's a very small venue tucked between some sheds in a farmyard. Anyway, that's that. We've now got the LSD track from my wife, the long-suffering Debs. It's by Carly Pierce, and it's called You Can Have Him.

We've effectively run out of time from the main playlist, but there are a couple of drinking tracks left to play. So don't forget, if you want to go to Mayfield's Farm and see me or listen to me play live, I will be doing that at the annual Churchgate Sausage Company country event. It's in Harlow, as I said earlier. And don't forget, you can also go back and listen again to the Cletus & Co radio show episode 300, which is all classic covers, which is largely what this show was based on, including one of the same songs but a different version of it. Okay, now we're going to finish up now with two drinking tracks, one of which is a classic, country classic. It's 10 Rounds with Jose Cavero, and it was by Tracy Byrd. I did say I was going to play some Tracy Byrd. He featured at the top of the show. He's right at the bottom of the show as well. This particular one is from an album called 10 Rounds, strangely, and it's from 2001. And strangely, I've now got 10 albums by Tracy Byrd, so I'll be sifting through those. So 10 Rounds with Jose Cavero we'll be playing in a moment. We will be finishing on a track from the superb album by Midland called Stages, Glass Half Empty. Wonder what that's about. They're a bit good at their drinking tracks, so do enjoy that. So thank you very much for listening. I've been David Dodsworth. This has been the Cletus & Co radio show. Keep it on this station and listen to the rest of the programming available. And anyway, cheers. Have a drink on me.

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to the Album Zone here on CMR Nashville, getting underway with Megan Knight. That's one of our three featured albums across the two shows this week. We played two yesterday, and we've got two more on today's show as well. The album called Slow Your Horses. That was Boots on the Ground, and now this is Shot in the Dark.

0: dark.
1: They go Shot in the Dark. That's Megan Knight, another track from the album Slow Your Horses. Before the end of the show, we'll have tracks from the other featured albums from Alyssa Bonagura and Lee Bryce, respectively. But looking ahead to this coming Friday, Frank Ray has a new album coming out. I believe it's his second album. He released his debut self-titled album in 2023. This is a track from the forthcoming album. This is Third Row, George Strait.

Third Row, George Strait from his forthcoming album Good for the Soul. The title track is a collaboration with Tracy Lawrence. I'm sure we'll hear more from that album next week here on the show. It's out on Friday. And also out on Friday is the new album from Cody Johnson that we've been playing tracks from. Here's another. This is Take Me Back, Leave Me Now.

track from the new album from Cody Johnson out on Friday, inspired by his childhood growing up along the Trinity River in Texas. The album is called Banks of the Trinity, and that track there is called Take Me Back, Leave Me There. I'm sure we'll have more from that album on next week's Album at Zone shows. Somebody else we've been playing a lot of lately is Brad Paisley. He's been releasing a lot of new music as part of his ongoing Tackle Box series. The latest EP he's released is entitled Treading Whiskey, and this is the title track.

Paisley, Treading Whiskey, from his latest EP. He's releasing an EP every week at the moment. It's The Album Zone here on CMR Nashville. Time now for two tracks from our second featured album this week, and it comes from Alyssa Bonagura. We played a track from this on last week's Album Zone shows as well. The album is entitled America's Backroads. We played two yesterday, got two more coming your way right now. Beginning with this is Closing In from Miles Away.

space needs is a little noise. Another track from Alyssa Bonagura, the album entitled America's Backroads. That was Noise. Now looking ahead to August the 28th, Little Big Town released their 12th studio album. There'll be some big collaborations on this album. Kelsey Ballerini, Ashley Monroe, and Jason Isbell all collaborate with Little Big Town on tracks on this album. And here's a track from the forthcoming album entitled It's a Dying Art. This is Over and Over.

look very much forward to that album coming out in a couple of months' time. It's a Dying Art, Little Big Town. That's over and over. Last week on one of the Album Zone shows, I played Vince Gill a track from his latest in the 50 Years From Home EP series. He's releasing one of these every month for a year. The latest one is called A Mother's Prayer, and this is the title track.

50 years from home EP series to celebrate 50 years in music and a lifetime contract deal with MCA Records. That's A Mother's Prayer. Right, just ahead of two tracks from our third featured album this week here on The Album Zone, here's a track from one of last week's latest album from Midland called Stages. This track here is called One Day You Won't.

0: once again from their featured album last week, Stages, One Day You Won't. Right on now to the third of this week's three featured albums. It comes from Lee Bryce, who's been playing tracks from this already on the show for the past couple of weeks. The album called Sunriser, and this is a real standout track from the album, the very moving track as well. This is Old Men.
1: I bought a black suit today, I kind of hoped I'd never wear it, at church on a Monday afternoon, with all your friends and family there. And then I looked through my phone, for the last words that we said, they were, I love you, and there's a little peace in that, I guess. We were gonna be old men, sit out front and smoke cigars, swapping stories and watching cars,

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1: 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And Mr. Perfect to clean up all their messes. 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

0: 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She wasn't like that. No, she still loves me. And I still love her just like that.
1: The Royce of the fourth and final track we're gonna play.

0: this week from the album Sunriser. That's She Wasn't Like That. There'll be more from the album and the other featured albums this week from Alyssa Bonagura and Megan Knight, respectively, next week here on the show. But right now, looking at the Billboard Top Country Album chart, Ella Langley remains at number one. I think it's like 8th or 9th week in a row now with the album Dandelion. She's also back at number one on the official UK country album chart with it as well. Let's play another track. This is Speaking Terms.
1: I used to kneel beside my bed at night when I was small. It was easy as breathing, believing wasn't hard at all. I knew that you were there, close as my next prayer. The world break you down, break your heart and shake your faith.

Hillangley for the number one country album, Dandelion. That's Speaking Terms. That pretty much does it for today and for the week here on the Album Zone. Don't forget, you can always contact me via the platform formerly known as Twitter, at DLevel1986. That's at DLevel1986. Going to finish off this week with Lauren Watkins. It was 2 years ago this week she released the album, her debut album, The Heartbroken Record, and we're going to play out with Sad Songs and You. I've been David Lovell. 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I'll be here counting on your company, so don't you dare miss it. In fact, you'll be sure of it. Ta-da!

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music. And I can tell you, celebrating birthdays this week, Alison Krauss, she's 55 this week. There she was with Union Station from an album released last year called Arcadia, a tune called Richmond on the James. Next up, Lori Morgan's celebrating her 67th this week, and there she was from 1995, her third number one and third bestseller to date. I didn't know my own strength. Well, if you're clock watching, it's time we looked at the top five country singles in America. I call it the Big Five. Let's kick it off now, and the first of our two new entries. It comes from Morgan Wallen. Number 5.

Well, there's a man who's rarely away from the top five, Morgan Wallen, Don't We? That's his current single. It makes a new entry at this week's number five. One more new entry to go. I'll be back very soon with another look at the Big Five Country Singles in America.

0: Well, there's a classic country song, if ever there was one, written by Tom T. Hall. It was the biggest hit by Jeannie C. Riley. Harper Valley PTA, 1968 was the year that it shot to number one, and it became her bestseller. Number one for 3 weeks in the country charts, also a sizable pop hit, and it even went top 20 in the UK. Good to hear that one again. Jeannie C. Riley, Harper Valley PTA. Love the dobra on that one. And that was followed by the B-side, a song called Yesterday All Day Long, taken from the album Harper Valley PTA.
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Well, back in 1986, we would see that the Forrester Sisters were number one this week and that year. Kathy, June, Kim and Christy. They had five number ones in their career. This was the third. Mama's Never Seen Those Eyes.

0: Well, there's a new name for you, David Lewis. I rather like that. Floorboard full of roses. Watch out for that name, David Lewis. Back to the big five now.
1: Number five.

Well, at number four this week, it's Riley Green still hanging in the big five with Change My Mind. You've just been listening to it. More from the chart very soon. All right, time to turn our attention to the first triple play on Tim Rogers Country. We're looking at tracks from 62, 71, and 81. I wanna-

You know, I rode a freight train north to Detroit City. And after all these years, I find I've been wasting my time. I believe I'll put my foolish pride

Bunching up some classic hits for you there. First off, from 1962, Billy Grammer and I Want to Go Home, otherwise known as Detroit City. And I have to say, that's not unlike the Bobby Bear version that did so well for Bobby in 1970. But there's the original version, the first time that song was committed to wax, by Billy Grammer, 1962, Detroit City, co-written incidentally by Mel Tillis. Next up, Freddie Weller, and a hit for him in 1971. In fact, it was his last major hit to date, Freddie and Another Night of Love. Finally, Eddie Rabbit, Step by Step, from 1981. More triple plays in the next hour of Tim Rogers Country, many more great classic country hits as well.

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Porcarrack is back with The Countryside of Porcarrack Volume 2, recorded in Nashville. The album comes out in August, but the first single is available now. Is Anybody Going to San Antonio?

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Welcome back to the second hour of Tim Rogers Country and a band that's getting a big following. 49 Winchester. They were guests on Tim Rogers Country a couple of years ago, I think now. But there's a song from them, Last Call.